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8: News, I'm Ann Carrick. 42,000 people ordered to evacuate as the Hawk Fire approaches Reno, Nevada, the blaze growing rapidly Saturday night. Washoe County Sheriff Darren Ballum.
9: Those that have big animals, that's been one big question. Out at Ironwood in Palomino, there is 100 stalls that are ready right now. So if you have large animals, that is a place that can take those.
8: Investigators say the fire was human-started, not natural. Nevada Governor Joe Lombardo declared a state of emergency for the county. Kyle Kirkwood wins the first Freedom 250 Grand Prix on the streets of Washington, D.C., and talks to Fox Sports.
10: It's definitely the place to win, and I don't know if we're ever going to get another chance at this. I hope we do. This was awesome, but this was what a dream come true.
8: The IndyCar race kicked off with a presidential lap in the Beast. America's listening to Fox News.
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3: Lows dip down to about 63 tonight under partly cloudy skies. Winds out of the southeast, 8 to 15 miles an hour. Highs around 88. Tomorrow, mainly sunny skies. Partly cloudy tomorrow night. Slight chance of thunderstorms. Lows level off around 65. From the River Weather Center, I'm Derek Height. Right now, it's 77 degrees.
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1: Level off around 63
2: tonight under partly cloudy skies.
1: Winds out of the southeast 8 to 15 miles an hour. High temperatures reach up to 88.
2: Tomorrow, mainly clear skies. Partly cloudy tomorrow night. Slight chance of thunderstorms.
1: Lows level off around 65.
2: From the River Weather Center, I'm Derek Hite.
1: Currently, it's 77 degrees.
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2: News. I'm Carmen Roberts. Officials say the Hawk Fire near Reno, Nevada was human-caused, but no word how. It's burning out of control with calls for some 90,000 people to evacuate.
3: We have 800 personnel working on the incident, and we're working and engaged 24 hours a day and foresee doing that for the foreseeable future with both ground and aviation resources.
2: Shane Ackerson with the U.S. Forest Service says the fires caused at least 6 injuries. A star from the Donna Reed Show dies. Shelley Fabre appeared in the show during the run in 1958 to 1965 and scored a number one hit with this song. Her family says she died yesterday, surrounded by her loved ones. Fabre was 82 years old. America's listening to Fox News.
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8: Level off around 63 tonight under partly cloudy skies. Winds out of the southeast, 8 to 15 miles an hour. High temperatures reach up to 88 tomorrow, mainly clear skies. Partly cloudy tomorrow night, slight chance of thunderstorms. Lows level off around 65. From the River Weather Center, I'm Derek Height. Currently, it's 75 degrees.
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5: Level off around 63 tonight under partly cloudy skies. Winds out of the southeast, 8 to 15 miles an hour. High temperatures reach up to 88 tomorrow, mainly clear skies. Partly cloudy tomorrow night, slight chance of thunderstorms. Lows level off around 65. From the River Weather Center, I'm Derek Height. Right now, 73.
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3: News, I'm Ann Carrick. Investigators now saying the Hawk Fire was human-started, not natural causes. 42,000 people ordered to evacuate as the fire approaches Reno, Nevada. Washoe County Sheriff Darren Ballum.
4: We have 450 beds at the convention center that are already set up. We also have another 500 beds that the Red Cross is getting. They are on their way to the convention center in Hall 5. So that's 950 beds we will have available.
3: The blaze grew rapidly Saturday night. Six people reported injured. Oil is flowing again through the Strait of Hormuz.
5: Reports do indicate that crossings through the Strait of Hormuz are up 400% over the past 2 weeks. In the backdrop, there is an ongoing U.S. naval blockade, and fresh sanctions are expected for Iran next week.
3: Fox's Trey Yingst. 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
8: Lows level off around 63 tonight under partly cloudy skies.
9: Winds out of the southeast, 8 to 15 miles an hour.
8: High temperatures reach up to 88 tomorrow. Mainly clear skies. Partly cloudy tomorrow night. Slight chance of thunderstorms. Lows level off around 65. From the River Weather Center, I'm Derek Height. Right now, 73.
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6: Lows level off around 63 tonight under partly cloudy skies. Winds out of the southeast, 8 to 15 miles an hour. High temperatures reach up to 88 tomorrow. Mainly clear skies. Partly cloudy tomorrow night. Slight chance of thunderstorms. Lows level off around 65. From the River Weather Center, I'm Derek Height. Right now, it's 71 degrees.
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6: I'm Ann Carrick. Investigators now saying the Hawk fire was human-started, not natural causes. 42,000 people ordered to evacuate as the fire approaches Reno, Nevada. Washoe County Sheriff Darren Ballum.
7: We have 450 beds at the convention center that are already set up. We also have another 500 beds that the Red Cross is getting. They are on their way to the convention center in Hall 5. So that's 950 beds we will have available.
6: The blaze grew rapidly Saturday night. Six people reported injured. Oil is flowing again through the Strait of Hormuz.
8: Reports do indicate that crossings through the Strait of Hormuz are up 400% over the past 2 weeks. In the backdrop, there is an ongoing U.S. naval blockade, and fresh sanctions are expected for Iran next week.
6: Fox's Trey Yingst. 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
13: Lows level off around 63 tonight under partly cloudy skies. Winds out of the southeast, 8 to 15 miles an hour. High temperatures reach up to 88 tomorrow, mainly clear skies. Partly cloudy tomorrow night, slight chance of thunderstorms. Lows level off around 65. From the River Weather Center, I'm Derek Hite. Right now, it's 69 degrees.
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8: Lows level off around 63 tonight under partly cloudy skies. Winds out of the southeast, 8 to 15 miles an hour. High temperatures reach up to 88 tomorrow. Mainly clear skies. Partly cloudy tomorrow night. Slight chance of thunderstorms. Lows level off around 65. From the River Weather Center, I'm Derek Height. Right now, it's 69 degrees.
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8: Fox News, I'm Sue Guzman. The Hawk Fire near Reno, Nevada, burning out of control. About 90,000 people ordered to evacuate.
9: We have 800 personnel working on the incident. And we're working and engaged 24 hours a day and foresee doing that for the foreseeable future with both ground and aviation resources.
8: Shane Ackerson with the U.S. Forest Service says the human-caused wildfires left six people injured. A primary runoff set for Tuesday in South Carolina, where Republicans will choose between Senator Darlene Graham or Representative Ralph Norman as their GOP Senate candidate. South Carolina Senator Tim Scott telling NBC's Meet the Press he supports Graham.
10: She's ready to tackle the issues of affordability for the American people, and she's ready to serve the great state of South Carolina in the United States Senate.
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13: Level off around 63
14: tonight under partly cloudy skies.
13: Winds out of the southeast 8 to 15 miles an hour. High temperatures reach up to 88.
14: Tomorrow, mainly clear skies. Partly cloudy tomorrow night. Slight chance of thunderstorms.
13: Lows level off around 65.
14: From the River Weather Center, I'm Derek Hite. Right now, it's 69 degrees.
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3: Level off around 63 tonight under partly cloudy skies. Winds out of the southeast, 8 to 15 miles an hour. High temperatures reach up to 88 tomorrow. Mainly clear skies. Partly cloudy tomorrow night. Slight chance of thunderstorms. Lows level off around 65. From the River Weather Center, I'm Derek Height. Right now, it's 68 degrees.
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2: Lows dip down to about 63 overnight under partly cloudy skies. Winds out of the southeast, 8 to 15 miles an hour. Mainly sunny Monday, highs around 88. Slight chance of thunderstorms Monday night, lows around 65. From the River Weather Center, I'm Derek Height. Currently 68.
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2: Lows dip down to about 63 overnight under partly cloudy skies. Winds out of the southeast, 8 to 15 miles an hour. Mainly sunny Monday, highs around 88. Slight chance of thunderstorms Monday night, lows around 65. From the River Weather Center, I'm Derek Height. Currently 66.
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0: Fox News. I'm Sue Guzman. Treasury Secretary Scott Bessent expected to detail specifics Monday of the economic D-Day threatened by President Trump last week. He's planning to hold a news conference to discuss them. President Trump has warned of economic sanctions against any country that provides a lifeline to Iran. Oil prices fell Monday ahead of the economic announcement. Gas prices continuing their decline. Shelby Lundberg with the Lundberg Survey says consumers are still not as well off as they were a year ago. Tropical storm Mokay starting to drench Hawaii with potentially more than a foot of rain. This is 7 days after 4 feet of rain on the big island from Lala. Flood watch is now in effect for Hawaii's big island, which of course is still cleaning up from the previous storm. 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
2: Lows dip down to about 63 overnight under partly cloudy skies. Winds out of the southeast, 8 to 15 miles an hour. Mainly sunny Monday, highs around 88. Slight chance of thunderstorms Monday night, lows around 65. From the River Weather Center, I'm Derek Height. Currently 66.
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0: lows dip down to about 63 overnight under partly cloudy skies. Winds out of the southeast, 8 to 15 miles an hour. Mainly sunny Monday. Highs level off around 87. Mainly cloudy Monday night. Slight chance for storms. Lows level off around 64. From the River Weather Center, I'm Derek Height. Currently, it's 66 degrees.
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6: News. I'm Ted Linder. 42,000 people have been ordered to evacuate. 45,000 more in an evacuation warning zone as the Hawk Fire approaches Reno, Nevada. The blaze growing rapidly this weekend. Washoe County Sheriff Darren Ballum.
7: Those that have big animals. That's been one big question. Out at Ironwood and Palomino, there is 100 stalls that are ready right now. So if you have large animals, that is a place that can take those.
6: Investigators say the fire was human-started, not natural. The Trump administration said to announce sweeping sanctions on Iran today, Monday, and what President Trump is calling Economic D-Day. Meanwhile, the U.S. Navy apparently keeping the oil flowing through the Strait of Hormuz.
8: Reports do indicate that crossings through the Strait of Hormuz are up 400%. Over the past 2 weeks. In the backdrop, there is an ongoing U.S. naval blockade.
6: That's Fox's Trey Yingst. 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
13: Lowest dip down to about 63 overnight under partly cloudy skies. Winds out of the southeast, 8 to 15 miles an hour. Mainly sunny Monday. Highs level off around 87. Mainly cloudy Monday night. Slight chance for storms. Lowest level off around 64. From the River Weather Center, I'm Derek Height. Currently, it's 66 degrees.
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5: Lowest dip down to about 63 overnight under partly cloudy skies. Winds out of the southeast, 8 to 15 miles an hour. Mainly sunny Monday. Highs level off around 87. Mainly cloudy Monday night. Slight chance for storms. Lowest level off around 64. From the River Weather Center, I'm Derek Height. Currently, it's 66 degrees.
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4: News. I'm Sue Guzman. The Trump administration expected to announce new sanctions today against Iran in what the president is calling Economic D-Day. Wyoming Republican Senator John Barrasso telling Sunday Morning Futures he believes Iran will finally crumble under the pressure.
5: The suffering that's going on in Iran right now, the maximum sanctions being applied, are the things that are going to make Iran finally say, you're right, we were wrong. No nuclear weapon. Straits open.
4: The Hawk Fire near Reno, Nevada, burning out of control. About 90,000 people ordered to evacuate.
6: We have 800 personnel working on the incident. And we're working engaged 24 hours a day. I foresee doing that for the foreseeable future. With both ground and aviation resources.
4: Shane Ackerson with the U.S. Forest Service says the human-caused wildfires left six people injured. 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
8: Highs level off around 87 today under mainly sunny skies. Winds out of the southeast, 5 to 10 miles per hour. Mainly cloudy skies expected tonight. Slight chance of thunderstorms. Lows level off around 64. Sunshine mixed with clouds at times tomorrow. Slight chance of thunderstorms. Highs around 83. From the River Weather Center, I'm meteorologist Paul Trombley. Right now, 66.
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4: Hi, I'm Ryan Blaney, a third-generation race car driver, and we dedicate a lot of our time to going as fast as possible. My Grandpa Lou is the reason why my dad and I started racing, and I'm really proud to follow in his tracks. But when my grandpa was diagnosed with Alzheimer's, it was a very unexpected bump in the road for us. I've learned a lot on this journey with my Grandpa Lou, and the memories of my grandpa will always be with me. It's important to notice if older family members are acting differently, experiencing problems with their memory, or having trouble with routine tasks.

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1: Mainly cloudy skies expected tonight. Slight chance of thunderstorms. Lows level off around 64. Sunshine mixed with clouds at times tomorrow. Slight chance of thunderstorms. Highs around 83. From the River Weather Center, I'm meteorologist Paul Trombley. Currently, it's 65 degrees.
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4: Fox News, I'm Ted Linder. 42,000 people have been ordered to evacuate. 45,000 more in an evacuation warning zone as the Hawk Fire approaches Reno, Nevada. The blaze growing rapidly this weekend. Washoe County Sheriff Darren Ballum.
5: Those that have big animals, that's been one big question. Out at Ironwood and Palomino, there is 100 stalls that are ready right now. So if you have large animals, that is a place that can take those.
4: Investigators say the fire was human-started, not natural. And the Freedom 250 Grand Prix got a winner, Kyle Kirkwood, finishing first in the 147-lap race around D.C. 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
6: 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They did a phenomenal job setting this up. Bud Danker, IndyCar, everyone involved, they built this thing beautifully.
4: Christian Lundgaard came in second place. Kirkwood's Andretti Global teammate Will Powers in third. 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
8: Highs level off around 87 today. Under mainly sunny skies, winds out of the southeast, 5 to 10 miles per hour. Mainly cloudy skies expected tonight. Slight chance of thunderstorms. Lows level off around 64. Sunshine mixed with clouds at times tomorrow. Slight chance of thunderstorms. Highs around 83. From the River Weather Center, I'm meteorologist Paul Frombly. Currently, it's 65 degrees.
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1: Highs level off around 87 today under mainly sunny skies. Winds out of the southeast, 5 to 10 miles per hour. Mainly cloudy skies expected tonight. Slight chance of thunderstorms. Lows level off around 64. Sunshine mixed with clouds at times tomorrow. Slight chance of thunderstorms. Highs around 83. From the River Weather Center, I'm meteorologist Paul Frombly. Currently, it's 64 degrees.
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10: Fox News, I'm Sue Guzman. The Trump administration expected to announce new sanctions today against Iran, something the president is calling Economic D-Day. Wyoming Republican Senator John Barrasso telling Sunday Morning Futures he believes Iran will finally crumble under the pressure.
11: The suffering that's going on in Iran right now, the maximum sanctions being applied, are the things that are going to make Iran finally say, you're right, we were wrong. No nuclear weapon. Straits open.
10: A Hawk fire near Reno, Nevada, burning out of control. About 90,000 people ordered to evacuate.
12: We have 800 personnel working on the incident, and we're working and engaged 24 hours a day. And foresee doing that for the foreseeable future. With both ground and aviation resources.
10: Shane Ackerson with the U.S. Forest Service says the human cause of the wildfire has left 6 people injured. 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
14: Highs level off around 87 today under mainly sunny skies. Winds out of the southeast, 5 to 10 miles per hour. Mainly cloudy skies expected tonight. Slight chance of thunderstorms. Lows level off around 64. Sunshine mixed with clouds at times tomorrow. Slight chance of thunderstorms. Highs around 83. From the River Weather Center, I'm meteorologist Paul Trombley. Currently 63.
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6: Fox News, I'm CJ Papa. President Trump applying economic pressure to Iran's wallet. Treasury Secretary Scott Bessent expected to unveil what the Trump administration is billing as the toughest sanctions in history on the Islamic Republic. Pakistan's army chief set to visit Iran today in an effort to get the peace talks going again. Oil prices dropping this morning. Meanwhile, battling a wildfire in Reno, Nevada.
7: Still looking at 0% containment over 15,000 acres. So again, it was the big increase in the winds that led to that explosive growth with this fire Saturday night into Sunday morning.
6: That's Fox Weather's Brenda Merwin. The wind calm right now. Humidity expected to drop later today. President Trump waving the green flag to start the Freedom 250 IndyCar race Sunday in D.C. American Kyle Kirkwood winning the event. 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
8: For KRVN News, I'm Bob Brogan. Look for sunny today with highs in the upper 80s. The Nebraska State Fair is opening with major improvements to parking and stormwater drainage infrastructure. Funded in part through $20 million in federal ARPA dollars invested across the Fauner Park campus, Nebraska State Fair Executive Director Jamie Parr says visitors will immediately notice a larger south parking lot, improved surfaces, and better access throughout the grounds.
9: So part of ARPA projects include the lot south of State Fair Boulevard. It's a bigger lot. In that lot, we have installed geopavers. It's a real solid base, filled them with crushed rock to form drive lanes, and then we're still parking on the grass in the south lot.
8: Parr says the improvements are designed to help prevent the parking problems and flooding that have plagued the fairgrounds during wet years, including the infamous 2019 State Fair. While fairgoers see new pavement and parking areas, she says the biggest investment is actually underground, where large stormwater pipes and detention systems are helping move water away from the campus more efficiently. The Nebraska State Fair will be held August 28th through September 7th. That's the latest. Stay tuned for more right here or on KRVN.com. For KRVN News, I'm Bob Brogan.
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1: Highs level off around 87 today under mainly sunny skies. Winds out of the southeast, 5 to 10 miles per hour. Mainly cloudy skies expected tonight. Slight chance of thunderstorms. Lows level off around 64. Sunshine mixed with clouds at times tomorrow. Slight chance of thunderstorms. Highs around 83. From the River Weather Center, I'm meteorologist Paul Frombly. Currently 63.
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Good life. Great country. 93.1 The River. There is Lee Bryce kicking off your Monday morning. Hello, I am Gene. This is Mornings in the Country. Tucker Wetmore. Now it's Brunette. 93.1 The River.

0: Good life, great country, 93.1 The River. That is Corey Kent. It's called Empty Words. Welcome to Monday. Hello, I am Gene. The Nebraska State Fair gets started this week. Can you believe it's actually here? It will run all the way through Labor Day. There's a whole ton of entertainment. And of course, we're going to be out there each and every day. And while we're out there each and every day, you can stop by and get registered for all of our great 75th Diamond Anniversary prizes, the Chevy Silverado, the Yamaha Kodiak, and the Broil King Grill. So if you're going to be at the Nebraska State Fair, make sure you stop by and get registered. If you're not going to be at the Nebraska State Fair, we have lots of other great registration locations, and I'll tell you about those as the morning goes on. Nebraska State Fair is almost here, and we'll be there with 93.1 The River.
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0: Mornings in the country. Well, welcome to Monday. I hope everybody had a great weekend. I am Gene, joined by Bryce and Alex. Good morning.
1: Hi, and hello, Gino. Good morning.
0: Well, let's get people caught up on what they may have missed over the weekend.
1: Super weird over the weekend. There was, I believe this happened in China, okay? Basically, this whole ordeal around robots. Did you guys see anything on this?
0: I saw a little bit. I didn't see anything about an ordeal. They were like having a robot Olympics or something like
1: that.
2: Robot race.
1: Something like that. Everything to do with robots. Well, one of the highlights from all of the endeavors was that this humanoid robot beat Usain Bolt's 100-meter record time.
2: Of course it did.
1: Okay, that sounds easy, but this is the first time that's happened.
2: Who cares?
1: I think
2: we
1: it's wild. We
2: programmed a robot to run faster than the fastest man in the world.
1: Okay, I was watching these robots, and they have creepy human-like movement now. No longer are these, like, boxes with arms. It's spooky.
0: I don't know. The one that beat Usain Bolt's record does not have human-like movements. It took, like, these little quick baby steps, but it took, like, 5,000 of them in 9 seconds.
1: Have you seen Usain Bolt run?
0: Yes. He has a very long stride.
2: So. 1 in 5 American households has somebody on GLP-1s in this day and age. And a new study shows that the ingredients to produce GLP-1s, the weight loss medicine, apparently just $5, while here in America, there is up to 1,000% markup on the product.
0: I was on them for a while. They're just nasty. I don't know how anybody does it. But
1: 20% of Americans do, Gene.
0: I must be one of the weaker ones because I'm done with it. Never, ever, ever again. This isn't really anything that you missed over the weekend, but just a little heads up. Coming up for later this week, if you are a stargazer, there will be a full lunar eclipse throughout most of Nebraska coming up Thursday night. So make sure you gaze up towards the sky around 10, 11 o'clock Thursday night, and you can see a full lunar eclipse later this week. All right, let's get this day started. We'll do that with more music next.
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6: 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Well, training camp officially came to a close for Nebraska on Saturday as Matt Rhule's football team wrapped things up with about 110-play scrimmage.
7: Today's the end of training camp for us. We've done a really nice job so far improving. We still have a long ways to go, obviously. I'm really pleased with the growth I've seen, the things I've seen, the way the teams come together, the way they work. Excited to start this next phase. Ended with a scrimmage today. All the sides did well.
6: And no surprise, but Anthony Calandria will be Nebraska's starter at quarterback.
7: Anthony would play for us right now. All the quarterbacks have done a nice job. Anthony, I think the biggest thing is he's very competitive, very fiery. He expects to win every play, but he's done a nice job of disciplining himself to also take what's there, makes nice checks in the run-pass game, can throw the ball deep. And I think the biggest thing is he extends a ton of plays with his legs, which takes a lot of pressure off of the offensive line and the backs in protection and puts a lot of pressure on the defense.
6: Classes officially begin here at UNL on Monday, reporting with the Nebraska football team in Lincoln. I'm Sean Callahan of HuskerOnline.com.
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13: For KRVN News, I'm Bob Brogan. Look for sunny skies today, highs in the upper 80s. The new superintendent of Lexington Public Schools says he sees tremendous opportunity in the district and community as he begins his first school year on the job. John Wetzel officially started July 1st and says he and his wife have quickly embraced their new home. Wetzel, who most recently served as superintendent in Superior, says he became interested in Lexington after a mentor suggested it.
14: I started researching the community. I started researching the school district. And the more I looked into it, the more appealing it became to me. So threw my hat in the ring.
13: Wetzel says one of the biggest attractions has been Lexington's diverse population, which he believes creates unique opportunities for students and the community. He says he's eager to become involved in school activities and community events and looks forward to helping the district continue building on its strengths. West Nile virus has been detected in multiple mosquito pools in the Two Rivers Public Health Department district. Mosquitoes are identified through routine sampling efforts. West Nile virus can be transmitted to humans through mosquito bites. About 1 in 5 people who are infected with West Nile virus develop a fever with other symptoms such as headache, body aches, joint pains, vomiting, diarrhea, or rash. Most people with the illness due to West Nile virus recover completely, but fatigue and weakness can last for weeks or months. For KRVN News, I'm Bob Brogan.
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17: Highs level off around 87 today. Under mainly sunny skies, winds out of the southeast, 5 to 10 miles per hour. Mainly cloudy skies expected tonight. Slight chance of thunderstorms. Lows level off around 64. Sunshine mixed with clouds at times tomorrow. Slight chance of thunderstorms. Highs around 83. From the River Weather Center, I'm meteorologist Paul Trombley. Currently 62.
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0: Luke Combs and One Number Away. Good life, great country, 93.1 The River. All right, it is summer, even though it's going to be a little bit cooler today. We are still really and truly in the middle of summer. We've got over a month left. Actually, just about a month left. Why am I talking about summer? Well, because I want to talk about winter. And it's not often that I'll talk about winter, but we're going to Hawaii this winter, and we want you to go with us. That's right, we're taking a trip to Hawaii January 30th through February 8th. Your host will be Scott Foster, and you can treat yourself to a tropical getaway smack dab in the middle of a Nebraska winter. But this thing's going to sell out, and if you want to go, you best be getting those tickets real soon. 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Scott Foster is your host, and we hope that you come along. 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
1: 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On Friday, trade was pretty quiet. Corn stayed steady to higher for most of the session. Soybeans little changed. Wheat gave up some of the recent gains. Saturday, trade negotiations between the U.S. and Canada broke down, and as a result, the U.S. is imposing a 50% tariff on billions of dollars worth of certain Canadian imports. Canada plans to levy dollar-for-dollar retaliatory tariffs on the U.S. In the bigger picture for agriculture, the trade spat may disrupt efforts to revise USMCA. In the meantime, the U.S. plans to announce new economic sanctions on Iran. The Pro Farmer Crop Tour estimated a national yield 173.2 bushels to the acre on Friday. That would be a six-year low if realized. Pro Farmer also estimated a national soybean yield at 53.3 bushels to the acre on Friday. That would be a record high if realized. Large rain events are in the forecast this week for parts of Europe. And overnight here in the ECBOT, we are higher this morning. September corn is up 14 and 3 quarters, 498 and a half. December is up 15 and a half at 524. September soybeans are up 3 quarters at 1225 and 3 quarters. November beans, though, 1 1/4 down at 1238 1/4. September bean oil down 159. September soybean meal is up 180 a ton. September Kansas City wheat is up 13 1/4 at 769 1/2. December up 13 1/2 at 786. 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
3: Fox News, I'm Gianna Gelosi. The Trump administration getting ready to hit Iran with the toughest sanctions in history.
4: U.S. Treasury Secretary Scott Bessent on Sunday wrote in the Financial Times, President Donald Trump and the overwhelming might of our military have significantly dismantled Iran's military capabilities and weakened its nuclear program. Now we are entering the endgame. At dawn begins an economic D-Day, the single greatest financial offensive ever marshaled against an adversary.
3: Fox's Trey Yinks in Tel Aviv. Closing arguments expected this week in the Massachusetts trial of Lindsay Clancy, the mother accused of killing her three young kids.
5: Her attorneys have argued she was not criminally responsible due to mental illness and should be placed in a state health facility. Prosecutors seeking a life sentence have argued Clancy intentionally killed her kids.
3: That is Fox's Gernal Scott reporting. 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
6: For KRVN News, I'm Bob Brogan. A process leak at the chief ethanol plant in Lexington caused corn byproducts to enter a nearby stream on August 18th after a faulty heat exchanger was discovered. Diluted stillage is a corn byproduct. Workers found solids in the facility's condensate stream and tracked down the leak. Employees stopped the discharge by rerouting the flow. The company reported the incident to the Nebraska Department of Water, Energy, and Environment. Inspectors are checking equipment and making fixes. Chief Ethanol says there is no current danger to public health. Oil prices are still high as ship traffic through the Strait of Hormuz remains low. Oil industry analyst Trilby Lundberg of the Lundberg Survey says gas prices have dropped slightly in recent weeks, but it's not expected to last.
7: Retailers are having to push prices upward, and this may amount to about a dime very soon in the next few days, or perhaps quite a bit more.
6: Iranian state media claims Iran is giving permission for some Iraqi oil tankers to pass through the Strait of Hormuz. Meanwhile, President Trump has said the U.S. is not in talks with Iran over the Strait of Hormuz and has repeatedly claimed the waterway is U.S. territory. The 2026 Nebraska State Fair opens this Friday, August 28th at Fauner Park in Grand Island for 11 days of food, music, and family fun. The 17th annual event in Grand Island runs through Labor Day, Monday, September 7th. For KRVN News, I'm Bob Brogan.
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11: Mainly sunny skies today with highs around 87. Winds out of the south, 5 to 10 miles per hour. Mainly cloudy tonight. Slight chance of thunderstorms. Lows dip down to about 64. Sunshine mixed with clouds at times tomorrow. Slight chance of thunderstorms. Highs level off around 83. From the River Weather Center, I'm meteorologist Paul Frombly. Right now, it's 62 degrees.
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Good life. Great country. 93.1 The River. Welcome to the 7 o'clock hour Monday morning. I am Gene. This is Mornings in the Country. Chase Beckham now. 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

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We'll be doing a little softball, Cozad softball, taking on North Platte. 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And then the Avalanche.

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3: For KRVN Sports, I'm Alex Hamicky. Anthony Calandria has been named the starting quarterback for the Huskers, as announced by head coach Matt Rhule on Saturday. The UNLV transfer in the pocket last year went 275 of 417 for 3,459 yards, 23 touchdowns, and 9 interceptions. He also added just under 650 yards on the ground with 10 touchdowns to go with. Running Rebs last year, 10-4 last season before falling to Boise State in the Mountain West title game and appearing in the Scooters Coffee Frisco Bowl. Battle for the backup now continues between TJ Latif and Daniel Kalen. We're now 12 days out from the start of the Husker football season. Nebraska opens it up against Ohio. Kickoff is set for 11 a.m. on September 5th, and will be heard on 880 KRVN. Kearney's Jake Barshammer has announced where he'll be playing college baseball after his time in high school is up. The senior from Kearney Catholic will be playing at the University of Nebraska Omaha next year. In his junior season, Barshammer had a 3.19 ERA with the most innings thrown amongst the Kearney High Bearcats, went 15-15 in the high school season. Barshammer is the second Kearney baseball player to announce plans to play Division I this month. Incoming junior Will Kasky announced his commitment to Nebraska at the start of the month. He was the first Husker recruit for the class of 2028. A new era for Gothenburg football starts on Thursday night when the Swedes kick things off against Cozad. It'll be the first game for new head coach Riley Freeland, and he says, what a way to get things going with the Swedes.
4: Man, you hire a brand new head football coach, and his first game is on a Thursday night, so nobody else is playing that night, and it's against a 125-year rival at home. It's going to be fun. It's going to be a lights-out environment. The whole town's going to be there. I'm really excited to get a feel for what exactly Gothenburg football looks like on a Friday night, except it'll be Thursday.
3: Freeland played at Concordia University in Seward. Most recently, for the past two seasons, he has served as assistant head coach and offensive coordinator at Lake Havasu High School in Arizona. During those 2 years, his offense broke 14 school records, scored 71 touchdowns, and threw for more than 4,500 yards. Kickoff between the Swedes and the Haymakers set for Thursday night at 7. That game can also be heard at 880 KRVN and KRVN.com. And D2Football.com highlighted the UNK Wayne State game last night as part of their weekly show as one of their Super 7 Pick'em games. Lopers open up the 2026 season against the in-state rival Thursday at Ron and Carol Cope Stadium. That game will be on 93.1 The River, 106.9 in Kearney. The four-person panel was split between the Lopers and the Wildcats, and the defense has been a strong point for the Loper football team since head coach Ryan Held and defensive coordinator Tim Schaffner took over. Parker Wise leads a talented group of linebackers this season. He says the togetherness in that room is very strong.
5: And they're awesome. We're always learning from each other. Everyone comes from kind of different areas and different sides of football, so we're able to learn from each other and just kind of feed off each other's energy, and everyone every day pushes each other. You know, if you're not having the best day, the guy will lift you up and just let him know that he's right behind you, trying to push you and get you and himself better.
3: The Kearney native is getting ready for his final season with the Lopers after an all-MIAA season last year. More with sports 24-7 can be found at our website, krvn.com, including two holes in one this summer for Overton's Bo McCarter. For KRVN Sports, I'm Alex Hamicky.

0: mornings in the country. It is Monday morning. Hello, I am Gene. I am joined by Bryce and Alex. I don't know, have you guys noticed the economy kind of sucks? Have you noticed that?
1: No, I have not.
0: Well,
2: I don't know. I kind of enjoy getting three bags of groceries for $97.
0: Mm-hmm. And now, granted, I don't spend a lot of time on TikTok, but you're always seeing people with life hacks. And I put the finger quotes up, life hacks about how to save money. But there's a young man in China who really, he found a life hack that saved a lot of money. First thing you need to do, and this sounds expensive, first thing you need to do, go buy a first-class plane ticket. Have either of you ever flown first class?
2: Not a chance.
1: Only when I've gotten free upgrades.
0: Yeah, I got a free upgrade. I flew first class from Phoenix to Las Vegas once, which, by the way, is about a 20-minute flight. But I got the big chair, so that was nice. Anyway, so he goes out and he buys a first-class flight. With this first-class ticket, he gets access to his local airport's VIP lounge, which offers a daily buffet. So he goes to his VIP lounge, he eats the buffet, he leaves, he goes to the checkout counter, and he changes his flight to the next day because it's a fully refundable, whatever, you get it. You can do this. You can change it as many times as you like. He does this essentially 300 days in a row. He goes, he eats, he changes his flight to the next day. He goes, he eats, he changes his flight to the next day. Finally, the airline catches on to him. And they look into it, but there's nothing legally they can do to this young man because he's not doing anything illegal. So they change the rules so he can't do this. So what does he do? Well, he returned the ticket and got a refund because it was a fully refundable flight. So he ate over 300 VIP buffets and in the end didn't spend a dime.
1: You're telling me, though, in order to get in,
0: yes,
1: to be able to access your hospitality area in the airport,
0: yes,
1: you must go through security 300 days in a row. You could not pay me enough money to go stand in line, regardless if there's one or 100 people in front of you. There is something so stressful about the TSA line.
0: Now, there's
1: the lost potential economic activity of this young man in his brain. The lost economic opportunity because of this little experiment he did is vast.
2: Do you think he cares, though?
1: No. It's just what a waste of time.
0: I was digging into the story, and I was hoping somewhere in the story it would say that he worked at the airport. If he worked at the airport, it would make perfect sense. You're there every day anyway. Eat for free, but it does not say that or not. So I don't know if he was specifically, if you're right, Bryce, if you're specifically going to the airport just to get a free meal, I don't know if it's worth it.
2: Two things. One, Gene is jealous that he didn't think of this.
0: Oh, yeah, 100%. Yeah, this is brilliant.
2: Number two, I always think about the airport employees, okay, the ones who work at the Chick-fil-A or the whatever. Where do they park and how much time do they have to give themselves to get to work? Well, you talk about not paying me enough. You can't pay me enough to go park wherever you have to, walk 75 minutes to your kiosk of a job. No way.
1: I'm sure they got a good spot for them.
2: Do they?
1: I don't know. Hard to say. Probably a little bus shuttle service if one had to
0: guess. They probably make them pay for parking is what they do. Well, if you were hoping to take advantage of this little loophole now because of this young man, that loophole has been closed. But he got a lot of free food out of it, even though it may have been a pain to get it. All right, there's a little money-saving tip for you if you choose to use it. Here's something that's money-saving. Free music, next.
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4: Irrigators in Phase 2 and 3 of Central Platte NRD's nitrogen management areas are reminded to collect your water and soil samples for the annual crop report while your pivot is still running. Crop reports are required for all producers as part of CPNRD's groundwater quality management program, which helps monitor and maintain safe nitrate levels in our groundwater. 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
10: For KRVN News, I'm Bob Rogan. Look for sunny skies with highs in the upper 80s today. The new superintendent of Lexington Public Schools says he's been impressed with how the community has responded to the Tyson Foods plant closure. As Lexington continues to navigate the impact of the Tyson closure, Superintendent John Wetzel says residents have shown remarkable optimism about the future. As for this fall's student enrollment, Wetzel doesn't expect as dramatic a drop in attendance as some predicted.
11: What I've actually found is the number of students that have, in fact, left are not near as steep as what was originally anticipated. There is some talk going that, you know, we've had some move over the summer, and through the course of at least the first half of the school year, by the end of the calendar year, there may be some more. There's a good chance that some more may be leaving.
10: Wetzel adds that some families who moved away have even returned because they preferred Lexington and its schools. On Saturday at about 2:22 a.m., a deputy with the Lincoln County Sheriff's Office was on patrol on the west side of Brady when they heard a loud crash. The deputy immediately responded to the location to find the driver, who was identified as 29-year-old Leonard Johnson of Brady, at the scene. Johnson had struck the guardrail at the top of the Highway 30 overpass on Link 56D. Johnson did not request medical services, and after further investigation was taken into custody for driving under the influence of liquor and open alcohol container. For KRVN News, I'm Bob Brogan.
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6: Mainly sunny skies today with highs around 87. Winds out of the south, 5 to 10 miles per hour. Mainly cloudy tonight. Slight chance of thunderstorms. Lows dip down to about 64. Sunshine mixed with clouds at times tomorrow. Slight chance of thunderstorms. Highs level off around 83. From the River Weather Center, I'm meteorologist Paul Frombly. Currently, it's 61 degrees.
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0: Great country, 93.1 The River. I'm thinking about the State Fair, which gets started this week. And you know, we are going to be at the State Fair each and every day. We're in our normal spot. Now, if you don't know where our normal spot is, it is in the Pinnacle Bank Exposition Building, southeast corner. We'll be there. We're going to have your live and local markets there. You can check those out. We're going to have lots of great prizes. You can get registered for the 75th Diamond Anniversary Drive, and we're just going to be kicking back, relaxing, and enjoying the Nebraska State Fair. So again, make sure you come and see us. We'll be at our regular spot in the Pinnacle Bank Expo Building, southeast corner. 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
1: You can't import your way out of a supply problem. I'm Alex Makovica with today's agriculture news on the Rural Radio Network. Good morning. That's the reaction from the Nebraska cattlemen following the news on Friday that President Trump will allow up to 300,000 metric tons of beef into the country over the next 90 days without an out-of-quota tariff. That's just under 2 pounds of beef per person in the United States. Now, the U.S. already imports more than 5 billion pounds annually, with imports expected to account for almost 20% of the total beef supply this year. But Nebraska Cattlemen President Craig Uden says producers have worked hard to keep beef supplies moving as the cattle herd remains near historic lows.
2: You know, our message is simple, let the market do its job.
1: Uden says cattle producers disagree with the idea that more imports are the answer to high beef prices.
2: You know, we're going to have the same amount of per capita supply to our folks this year as we had last year. Producers have made a lot of challenging things work this year to create enough pounds to supply a hungry nation that evidently likes our product.
1: In the Truth Social post that made the announcement, Trump says the additional beef will be sold at 25% below current market prices, while helping the U.S. herd rebuild. According to the latest Consumer Price Index, beef prices are up nearly 10% from this time a year ago. Veterinary toxicologists are seeing cattle deaths again linked to fertilizer contamination in water hauling equipment. Recent cases were submitted to Iowa State University's lab. They've involved substantial death losses. The issues involve tanks, trailers, and hoses previously used with urea or nitrate-based fertilizers, where residue, of course, can remain even after cleaning. From the Nebraska Soybean Board Studios, this is the Rural Radio Network.
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0: it's stopping people.
1: The last the
2: could
1: last,
2: also be the wet eggs that you get for breakfast.
0: Love this question over this Reddit thread, because I Googled this. I'm like, okay, so what's stopping people? Well, under the No Stupid Questions thread, came across this answer. It says, I was job hunting about a decade ago. Many of the days, I'd drive early in the day to make an afternoon interview. I'd stop at a Holiday Inn Express, walk in the side door, and fill up on the breakfast. I was shocked how it worked. I did this many, many times, then started doing it for cocktail hour, because a lot of hotels will offer that.
2: Yes,
0: as well.
2: Oh, my.
0: Said they were driving somewhere in Pittsburgh. Stopped, found a fantastic spread. Swedish meatballs, Euro bar, the works. I started grubbing. A guy walks over and asks if I'm with the bride or the groom.
2: Oh, no!
1: Oops. I know the last time I moved, I actually lived in a hotel for 3 weeks that had a free breakfast, and my son absolutely loved that. Just would get up every morning and go down. He was actually upset when we moved into a house because he didn't get free breakfast anymore. So, well, you're on to something, Bryce. Now, the problem is we get to work too early to enjoy the free breakfast. We'll have to get different jobs. No, we'll keep the same jobs, and we'll play more music. We'll do that next.
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7: Fox News, I'm CJ Papa. President Trump stepping up the pressure on Iran's bottom line with new economic penalties. United States Representative to NATO Matt Whitaker telling Fox.
8: These sanctions are going to be dramatic. I think they're going to be meaningful, but I want to highlight their currency is as weak as it's ever been, and inflation is skyrocketing.
7: And Iran's currency hitting a new record low in trading today. Pakistan, which played a key role in brokering a 60-day ceasefire in June, sending a high-level delegation to Iran today to discuss ending the war. At least six people are hurt, including three first responders from the Hawk Fire in Reno, Nevada.
9: The zero containment is the problem. Again, containment being a perimeter that they're trying to set up around the fire, but the fire itself will still be burning.
7: Fox Weather's Brenna Merwin. Governor Joe Lombardo declaring a state of emergency. 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
0: For KRVN News, I'm Bob Rogan. Former Kansas Senator Nancy Kassebaum Baker died Friday at the age of 94. She was the first woman elected to the U.S. Senate without following a spouse into office.
10: Born in 1932, she was first elected to the U.S. Senate in 1932.

0: 1978 as a Republican to replace the retiring Senator James Pearson. She was re-elected to her Senate seat in 1984 and 1990 and did not seek re-election in 1996. She served as chair of the Senate Labor Committee near the end of her tenure. She married former U.S. Senator Howard Baker from Tennessee at the end of her Senate tenure and followed Baker to Japan when he was named ambassador of the country in the George W. Bush administration. Later in life, she was not afraid to break rank with the GOP, endorsing Democrat Laura Kelly for the Kansas governor's race twice and other Democrats in Senate races. On Friday evening, Governor Jim Pillen and the Nebraska Department of Veterans Affairs hosted Nebraska's Welcome Home Dinner for Nebraska's newest veterans and their families. Service members who discharged from the military over the past 24 months, as well as their families, were invited for dinner, games, and special recognition. Around 65 people attended the event, which started in 2016 and is sponsored by Walmart. For KRVN News, I'm Bob Brogan.
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4: Daytime highs approaching 87 today. Under sunny skies, winds out of the south, 5 to 10 miles per hour. Slight chance of thunderstorms tonight. Lows dip down to about 64, mainly cloudy skies. Sunshine mixed with clouds at times tomorrow. Slight chance of thunderstorms. High temperatures reach up to 83. From the River Weather Center, I'm meteorologist Paul Frombly. Currently 63.
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life. Great country. 93.1 The River, loving this life. That is Low Cash, just after 8 o'clock, Monday morning. Eli Young Band now. This one's called Love Ain't. 93.1 The River. Good morning. Hotel.

0: again.
1: Good life, great country, 93.1 The River, Hudson, Westbrook, and House Again. Wow, I was looking at all the pictures over the weekend from all the people that went to the Boys from Oklahoma show at Memorial Stadium. Looks like it was a great time. Thank you very much for sharing those pictures. But did you know we have a whole heck of a lot more great shows coming up, like the Nebraska State Fair gets started this week, and there's going to be some great concerts there. Chris Stapleton is coming up in October. Oh, I almost forgot. Cole Swindell is going to be at Memorial Stadium following the North Dakota game. We also got Zach Brown Band, Ella Langley, and many other great shows. And you can find information about all of them on the Runza concert page, powered by Runza in Gothenburg. 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
9: For KRVN Sports, I'm Alex Amakey. Anthony Calandri has been named the starting quarterback for the Huskers, as announced by head coach Matt Rhule on Saturday. The UNLV transfer was 275 of 417 in the pocket, passing for 3,459 yards, 23 touchdowns, and 9 interceptions with the running Rebels, adding 649 yards on the ground with 10 touchdowns to go with. UNLV went 10-4 last season. They fell to Boise State in the Mountain West title game, and they also appeared in the Scooters Coffee Frisco Bowl. Battle for the backup role continues between TJ Latif and Daniel Kalen. Been quite the summer for 8-year-old Bo McCarter of Overton. This summer on his home course at the Overton Golf Course, he recorded not one, but two holes-in-one on the par 3 second hole. Holes-in-one occurred on July 12th and August 5th. His dad, Andy, says it's been quite the wild summer.
0: don't know what to think, I guess. I couldn't believe it the first time, and then I said, I told him the second time, nobody's going to believe us. See, another one, 8 years old, and hit two hole-in-ones, and they're in their 50s or 60s and have never even seen one.
9: Pin placement was about the same time each time that McCarter hit the holes-in-one. Bo recently spoke with Jason Jorgensen about his big accomplishments.
5: You were with the driver?
10: Yes.
5: And did it feel good when you hit it?
10: Yeah.
5: Did you think it have a chance? Did you all know it went in the hole, or did you have to walk up on the green and see?
10: Walk up on the green.
5: Yeah, and did everybody go crazy?
10: No.
5: Really? Nobody went. What did you think at the time? What'd you think when you saw you hit a hole in one?
10: Just a good shot.
9: The chances of a golfer making two holes in one in the same summer are 1 in 67 million, according to the experts. Full interview with Jason can be found at KRVN.com. And this weekend was a Lexington softball invite. Scott's Bluff was the winner in the championship game that defeated Chadron 9-1. Southern Valley Alma in the third place game defeated Highway 6 11-7. Adams Central in the fifth place game over Alliance 17-1. In the seventh place game, it was Gothenburg over Lexington 14-1. Now here's Sean Callahan with your Husker practice report.
11: 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Well, training camp officially came to a close for Nebraska on Saturday as Matt Rhule's football team wrapped things up with about 110-play scrimmage.
12: Today's the March 10 of training camp for us. They've done a really nice job so far improving. We still have a long ways to go, obviously. I'm really pleased with the growth I've seen, the things I've seen, the way the teams come together, the way they work. Excited to start this next phase. Ended with a scrimmage today. All the sides did well.
11: And no surprise, but Anthony Calandria will be Nebraska's starter at quarterback.
12: Anthony would play for us right now. All the quarterbacks have done a nice job. Anthony, I think the biggest thing is he's very competitive, very fiery. He expects to win every play, but he's done a nice job of disciplining himself to also take what's there. Makes nice checks in the run-pass game, can throw the ball deep. And I think the biggest thing is he extends a ton of plays with his legs, which takes a lot of pressure off of the offensive line and the backs in protection and puts a lot of pressure on the defense.
11: Classes officially begin here at UNL on Monday. Reporting with the Nebraska football team in Lincoln, I'm Sean Callahan of HuskerOnline.com.
9: 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I'm Alex Hamakey.

0: Mornings in the country. It is Monday morning. I am Gene. I'm joined once again by Bryce and Alex. Did you know it's time for Bet You Didn't Know?
1: August 24th, 2006 was a very sad day.
0: Oh, no.
1: I do believe I was beginning the sixth grade at that point in my life.
0: Oh, my.
1: And that was the day.
2: This is dark.
1: That was the day that some people with an official title declared with a stroke of a pen that Pluto would no longer be recognized as a planet.
2: Unbelievable.
1: Now a dwarf planet. No, you're not good enough for us. You're now dwarf to the rest of us over here that we call ourselves planets. And so think of Bryce entering the sixth grade, now having to rewire his entire brain.
2: Yeah, that's pivotal.
1: How many planets there were, what order they're in, Pluto.
2: The order didn't change, to be clear.
0: That's true. Pluto was number nine, so we just reduced.
1: Justice for Pluto. Where is it? Where is the outcry, I ask you this morning?
0: I don't think there's
1: clearly
0: been much of
1: one. Neither of you have any
2: We
1: outcry.
2: Have just accepted right, fine, the news. Fine. You haven't moved on.
1: Alex was such a child at that point, you probably just learned things.
2: I'm 2 years younger than you are.
1: You just learned them in the elementary school, and it was what it was. You've got no remorse for poor Pluto.
2: No, you just haven't moved on.
1: It's true.
0: This has Bryce has brought this up many times.
2: So many times.
0: This is traumatizing to
2: him. In fact, when he started talking, I was like, I bet it's Pluto.
1: All right, four things you don't know about poor little Pluto.
2: No, you've probably already said them, but go ahead.
1: Small, cold dwarf planet in a belt with a diameter of 1,437 miles.
0: That's not very big.
1: Has five moons.
2: Hold on. 1,000 what? 437 miles.
1: 73 miles.
2: Whatever.
1: Half the width of the United States, for what it's worth.
2: There. That's what I was going to look up.
1: Mm-hmm. Famous heart-shaped glacier. But we don't care. We don't have a heart for Pluto. There's fact number one. Number two. Pluto is smaller than our moon.
2: Well, then, no. Bryce.
1: What? What? No, what?
2: I just don't understand how you haven't come to accept this by now. You are in the denial phase still, 20 years later.
1: It's a very cold place to live, kind of like the hearts of the people who decided it was no longer a planet. Temperatures drop to around negative 370 to negative 400 degrees Fahrenheit.
2: Wow.
0: That's chilly.
1: Ice and mountains is what you'd find if you were able to visit. Its surface features massive ice mountains up to 9,800 feet high. And that famous large heart-shaped plane of nitrogen ice.
2: Perhaps I just am not able to think about this, but I can't fathom a mountain on a planet other than the U.S., you know? Mm-hmm. To me, they're all just smooth.
1: Yep. It's got five moons. That's kind of hard for me to wrap my mind around as well.
0: How
1: and
0: small
1: one
0: are
1: rotation.
0: They?
1: No word. No word
2: and
1: on
2: what,
1: their size.
2: And what was the last thing you said?
1: Yeah, one rotation can take as long as 6.4 Earth days.
2: Wow, that's very
0: slow. Imagine a work day on Pluto. Whew, I feel like I worked 6 days today.
1: Might not last long, Jim.
0: Well, Bryce, as hard as it is for you, and you know, by the way, I don't want to get your hopes up. I did hear some rumblings that they were thinking about bringing it back as a planet. So I wonder how that will change our lives as we go forward.
1: How often do you chat with the astronauts, Gene?
0: Not often.
1: Okay.
0: So I guess I'm just going to kick back and relax and wait and see. Enjoy some Pluto today. Enjoy it with music. Next, Mornings in the Country.
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0: To hear more, visit dan.democrat. 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
2: For KRVN News, I'm Bob Brogan. Former Kansas Senator Nancy Kassebaum Baker died Friday at the age of 94. She was the first woman elected to the U.S. Senate without following a spouse into office. Born in 1932, she was first elected to the U.S. Senate in 1978 as a Republican to replace the retiring Senator James Pearson. She was re-elected to her Senate seat in 1984 and 1990. And did not seek re-election in 1996. She served as chair of the Senate Labor Committee near the end of her tenure. She married former U.S. Senator Howard Baker from Tennessee at the end of her Senate tenure and followed Baker to Japan when he was named ambassador to the country in the George W. Bush tenure. Later in life, she was not afraid to break rank with the GOP, endorsing Democrat Laura Kelly for the Kansas governor's race twice and other Democrats in Senate races. On Friday evening, Governor Jim Pillen and the Nebraska Department of Veterans Affairs hosted Nebraska's Welcome Home Dinner for Nebraska's newest veterans and their families, service members who discharged from the military over the past 24 months, as well as their families, were invited for dinner, games, and special recognition. Around 65 people attended the event, which started in 2016 and is sponsored by Walmart. 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For KRVN News, I'm Bob Brogan.
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5: Daytime highs approaching 87 today. Under sunny skies, winds out of the south, 5 to 10 miles per hour. Slight chance of thunderstorms tonight. Lows dip down to about 64, mainly cloudy skies. Sunshine mixed with clouds at times tomorrow. Slight chance of thunderstorms. High temperatures reach up to 83. From the River Weather Center, I'm meteorologist Paul Frobley. Currently 65.
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3: 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Corn futures rallied in the overnight after the final pro farmer crop tour numbers were released on Friday, putting the national corn yield at 173.2 bushels per acre, considerably lower than the USDA and StoneX estimates. Soybeans are pegged at 53.3 bushels per acre, mostly in line with other estimates. And historically, the crop tour tends to underestimate crop yields. Soybean oil is sharply lower after the EPA announced giving refiners more time to meet renewable fuel requirements, and soybeans are a little bearish overall this morning. Wheat futures are higher with support from the corn market, and cattle futures are opening to the upside. Cattle on feed on Friday showed a near record low placements number. September corn is up 8 1/4 at 492. December up 8 3/4 at 517 1/4. September soybeans down a dime at 1215. November down 11 at 1228 1/4. September Chicago wheat up 8 at 689 1/2. December up 8 at 707 1/4. September KC wheat up 5 1/4 at 761 1/2. December up 5 3/4 at 778. October soybean meal up 120 at 321.70. October bean oil down 217 at 67.32. August live cattle are up 40 cents at 223.45. October up 87 at 218.77. August feeders up 197 at 336.72. September up 162 at 330.65. October lean hogs are down 2 pennies at 80.82. December up 7 at 71.60. Those are your opening markets here on the Rural Radio Network.
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4: When $1 gets invested in the University of Nebraska, we put 10 back into the state. That return adds up. It adds up to Nebraska 4-H, the Husker program that impacts 1 in 3 kids. It adds up to nearly 1 in 4 new teachers being a Husker grad. And it adds up to community partnerships in all 93 counties. We're not just in the state, we're for the state. Learn more at unl.edu/wearenebraska.
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0: complicated. Yeah. I got a text the other day from like Apple support, and it looked so legit.
1: Oh, yeah, there's some real and legit scams.
0: As soon as you click on that, you give away everything.
2: And you know Patricia was let on for weeks, if not months.
0: 100%.
2: Lending this one.
1: So there you go. Celebrities, you're off the hook. That should make us all feel better. I wonder if anybody has ever reached out as Gene Curtis and asked for money. Because I need it, by the way. It's not a scam. Let's wrap up on that note. You guys go forth, be fruitful. I'll be right back with more music next. 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

the saddle on a Monday morning just after 9 o'clock. Perhaps you are back in the saddle for another long work week. 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

0: 93.1 River. That is Rhyla Greene. And think as you're drunk, it wasn't that long ago that Rhyla Greene was your headliner at the Nebraska State Fair. As far as country concerts go, this year it is Hardy who is going to be there on Sunday, September 6th. Yes, the Nebraska State Fair gets started this weekend, rolls all the way through Labor Day. And of course, we are going to be out there and we're going to be getting you registered. We'll getting you signed up for the Chevy Silverado, the Yamaha Kodiak, and the Broil King Grill, our 75th Diamond Anniversary Drive. We will be in the usual spot in the Pinnacle Bank Expo Building, southeast corner. We'll be there each and every day from the time that they open to the time that they close. Stop by, say hi. Make sure you grab one of our great Nebraska football or volleyball schedule posters and get yourself registered for the 75th Diamond Anniversary Drive. We'll see you at the Nebraska State Fair.
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4: For KRVN News, I'm Bob Brogan. The Nebraska State Fair is opening with major improvements to parking and stormwater drainage infrastructure. Funded in part through $20 million in federal ARPA dollars invested across the Fauner Park campus, Nebraska State Fair Executive Director Jamie Parr says visitors will immediately notice a larger south parking lot, improved surfaces, and better access throughout the grounds.
5: So part of ARPA projects include the lot south of State Fair Boulevard. It's a bigger lot. In that lot, we have installed geopavers. It's a real solid base, filled them with crushed rock to form drive lanes, and then we're still parking on the grass in the south lot.
4: Parr says the improvements are designed to help prevent the parking problems and flooding that have plagued the fairgrounds during wet years, including the infamous 2019 State Fair. While fairgoers see new pavement and parking areas, she says the biggest investment is actually underground, where large stormwater pipes and detention systems are helping move water away from the campus more efficiently. The Nebraska State Fair will be held August 28th through September 7th. Nebraska voters will decide the future of online sports betting this November after the Secretary of State's office certified two ballot measures related to online sports wagering for the 2026 general election ballot. Officials announcing Friday that both the Online Sports Wagering Authorization Constitutional Amendment and the Online Sports Wagering Regulation Initiative collected enough valid signatures to meet statewide and county distribution requirements. For KRVN News, I'm Bob Brogan.
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11: Daytime highs approaching 87 today. Under sunny skies, winds out of the south, 5 to 10 miles per hour. Slight chance of thunderstorms tonight. Lows dip down to about 64, mainly cloudy skies. Sunshine mixed with clouds at times tomorrow. Slight chance of thunderstorms. High temperatures reach up to 83. From the River Weather Center, I'm meteorologist Paul Frobley. Currently 68.
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0: For.
1: Max McNown is his name. That one is called Done For. I am not done for a Monday, but I am almost done for a Monday. Now, Jason, he is actually in Alaska right now. We have brought back the Trips and Tours Classics for our 75th Diamond Anniversary. So, Jason, he's in Alaska coming up in just a couple of weeks. Kathy is going to be in New England. And then coming up in January, Scott Foster is going to be hosting a trip to Hawaii. 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
1: 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Nebraskans can't afford lawmakers enriching themselves while our costs go through the roof. 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
7: Daytime highs approaching 87 today. Under sunny skies, winds out of the south, 5 to 10 miles per hour. Slight chance of thunderstorms tonight. Lows dip down to about 64, mainly cloudy skies. Sunshine mixed with clouds at times tomorrow. Slight chance of thunderstorms. High temperatures reach up to 83. From the River Weather Center, I'm meteorologist Paul Frombly. Currently 70.
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That's Cole Swindell and Jody Messina. She had me at Heads, Carolina, here on 93.1 The River. Good life, great country. I'm Christian Schwartz here, filling in for Jason Jorgensen. He, of course, is out in Alaska right now.

Good life, great country on 93.1 The River. That's Dirk Bentley there somewhere on a beach. And as Jason is in Alaska, we are giving you an opportunity to maybe head on down to a beach. We're going to talk more about that here in just a little bit here on The River, right after music from Flatland Calvary. But right now, here's Lainey Wilson.

0: life.
1: Flatland Cavalry, Never Coming Back on 93.1 The River. Good life. Great country. Well, Jason Jorgensen again is out in Alaska, and he will be coming back after that trip. But here's a reminder for you that KRVN has given you more chances for our trips and tours. Our next trip will be in Hawaii. You get the chance to join Scott Foster for a tropical getaway on three distinct Hawaiian islands with the perfect balance of planned attractions and time at leisure to explore as you wish. Now, this trip is from January 30th through February 8th, 2027. You can get all the details by going to our website, krvn.com. We have a nice little banner at the top of the page. Just click on that and you can sign up and learn more information. All right, coming up right around the corner, it's a check of your news and weather, and then stay tuned. We're going to have music from Kenny Chesney and Cody Johnson here on The River.
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5: Well, former Kansas Senator Nancy Kassebaum Baker died Friday at age 94. She was the first woman elected to the U.S. Senate without following a spouse into office. Born in 1932, she was first elected to the U.S. Senate in 1978 as Republican to replace the retiring Senator James Pearson. She was reelected to her Senate seat in 1984 and 1990 and did not seek reelection in 1996. She served as chair of the Senate Labor Committee near the end of her tenure. She married former U.S. Senator Howard Baker from Tennessee at the end of her Senate tenure and followed Baker to Japan when he was named ambassador of the country in the George W. Bush tenure. Late in life, she was not afraid to break rank with the GOP, endorsing Democrats Laura Kelly for the Kansas governor's race twice and other Democrats in the Senate races. Well, Nebraska Attorney General Mike Hilders is co-leading a coalition of 16 state attorneys general in questioning what they describe as climate-related activism by the nation's four largest accounting firms. In a letter sent to Deloitte, Ernst & Young, KPMG, and PricewaterhouseCoopers, the attorneys general argue the firm's support for climate-related financial disclosure standards could create conflicts of interest and increase costs for businesses and consumers. Hilder said the additional reporting requirements place burdens on farmers and small businesses and could ultimately lead to higher prices for food, energy, and other consumer goods. The coalition also contends the firms may be violating state consumer protection laws by not fully disclosing climate-related commitments while advertising their independence and objectivity in conducting audits. The attorneys general say the firm's participation in climate-focused initiatives, including the Task Force on Climate-Related Financial Disclosures and the Net Zero Financial Service Providers Alliance, raises questions about their professional obligations. Attorneys general from Alaska and Florida joined Hilders in leading the effort, with officials from 13 other states also signing the letter. For KRVN News, I'm Ellen Simmons.
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11: Daytime highs approaching 87 today. Under sunny skies, winds out of the south, 5 to 10 miles per hour. Slight chance of thunderstorms tonight. Lows dip down to about 64, mainly cloudy skies. Sunshine mixed with clouds at times tomorrow. Slight chance of thunderstorms. High temperatures reach up to 83. From the River Weather Center, I'm meteorologist Paul Frombly. Right now, 72.
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0: Vincent Mason on 93.1, the River, Nebraska's country station. Countdown to kickoff is just ahead, and then stay tuned. We'll have music from John Party and George Strait.
1: Up next this morning on the River, it's time for Countdown to Kickoff as we look at the upcoming Big Ten football season. And it's brought to you by Fisher Roofing of Kearney, the guys in the green trucks. With Countdown to Kickoff, I'm Jason Jorgensen. At USC, the Trojans go into this season with plenty of momentum as head coach Lincoln Riley is set for his fifth year at the helm in L.A. The Trojans went 9-4 last fall, and Riley feels things are certainly headed in the right direction.
2: You know, some of the results throughout the offseason have kind of shown themselves in terms of the way that we've recruited, bringing in the top recruiting class in the country, the way that we've been able to retain and also add to our coaching staff, especially bringing in noted coordinators Gary Patterson on defense and Mike Eckler on special teams.
1: Southern Cal begins the year ranked 14th in the country in the Associated Press Top 25, and Riley is very excited about having quarterback Jordan Maiva back to lead the Trojans offense.
2: Of all the guys that I've been fortunate enough to coach, I don't know that I've had any that have improved from day one, you know, to this point as much as Jaden has. And it's been fun to see him grow as a player. It's been fun to see him grow as a leader and really, I think, start to embrace what it means to be the starting quarterback at USC.
1: USC has a chance to make a major statement on September 26th when they host Oregon in what should be a top 10 battle. Coming up next time, we'll take a look at Maryland for Countdown to Kickoff. I'm Jason Jorgensen.
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That's John Party, Heartache on the Dance Floor on 93.1 The River. Good life, great country. I'm Christian Schwartz here, filling in for Jason Jorgensen as we go back 20 years in the past to 2006 for his 42nd Billboard number one single. It's George Strait, It Just Comes Natural.

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10: 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September corn is up 9 3/4 at 493.5. December up a dime at 518 3/4. September soybeans down 15 at 1210. November down 17 3/4 at 1221 3/4. September Chicago wheat up 3.5 at 685. December up 3 3/4 at 703. September KC wheat down 2 3/4 at 753.5. December down 1.5 at 771. August live cattle down 217 at 220.87. October down 347 at 214.45. August feeders down 12 cents at 334.62. September down 442 at 324.60. October lean hogs up 20 cents at 81.05. December up 15 at 71.67. That's a check of your markets here on the Rural Radio Network.
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15: Why did Pete Ricketts spend millions to get himself appointed to the U.S. Senate? Ricketts knows D.C. is pay to play. Since going to D.C., Ricketts has increased his net worth almost 30%. He voted to lower his own taxes and made a killing dumping shares before a looming government shutdown. Meanwhile, he's opposed every serious attempt to ban congressional stock trading. Nebraskans can't afford lawmakers enriching themselves while our costs go through the roof. Tell Senator Ricketts to support the Ban Congressional Stock Trading Act now. This communication...
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19: Daytime highs approaching 87 today. Under sunny skies, winds out of the south, 5 to 10 miles per hour. Slight chance of thunderstorms tonight. Lows dip down to about 64, mainly cloudy skies. Sunshine mixed with clouds at times tomorrow. Slight chance of thunderstorms. High temperatures reach up to 83. From the River Weather Center, I'm meteorologist Paul Frombly. Right now, 72.
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Good life, great country on 93.1 The River. That's Luke Combs there with Sleepless in a Hotel Room. I'm Christian Schwartz here, filling in for Jason Jorgensen, who is in Alaska this week for our Trips and Tours. If you're thinking, well, dang, I should have signed up for that trip, do not worry. We are offering more trips, including that Hawaiian gift.

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1: Luke Bryan knocking boots on 93.1 The River. Good life, great country. As we go back in the past to 2008 for his 48th top 10 hit on the Billboard Hot Country Songs chart and his 24th number one hit overall. It's Alan Jackson with Good Time here on The River.

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1: 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That's Josh Ross there. Hate how you look. Well, just ahead, it's your 93 Seconds of News update from the KRVN News Center before we have a look at your weather forecast. Then we'll have music from Morgan Wallen. Also, Kit Moore will be coming up right around the corner here on 93.1 The River.
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2: Well, the new superintendent of Lexington Public Schools says he sees tremendous opportunity in the district and community as he begins his first school year on the job. John Wetzel officially started July 1st and says he and his wife have quickly embraced their new home. Wetzel, who most recently served as superintendent in Superior, says he became interested in Lexington after a mentor suggested it.
6: I started researching the community. I started researching the school district. And the more I looked into it, the more appealing it became to me. So threw my hat in the ring.
2: Wetzel says one of the biggest attractions has been Lexington's diverse population, which he believes creates unique opportunities for students and the community. He says he's eager to become involved in school activities and community events and looks forward to helping the district continue building on its strengths. Well, on Saturday at about 2:22 a.m., a deputy with the Lincoln County Sheriff's Office was on patrol west of Brady and heard a loud crash. The deputy went to the scene and found the driver identified as 29-year-old Leonard Johnson of Brady. Johnson had hit the guardrail at the top of Highway 30 overpass on Link 56D. He did not need medical help. After an investigation, deputies arrested Johnson for driving under the influence and having an open alcohol container. He was taken to the Lincoln County Detention Center. We'll stay up to date with the KRVN News Center right here, online anytime at KRVN.com, or follow us on Facebook. I'm Ellen Simmons for KRVN.
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13: Ample sunshine expected this afternoon with highs around 87. Winds out of the southeast, 5 to 10 miles per hour. Slight chance of thunderstorms tonight. Lows level off around 64. Mainly cloudy skies expected. Slight chance of thunderstorms tomorrow. Daytime highs approaching 83. Sunshine mixed with clouds at times. From the River Weather Center, I'm meteorologist Paul Frombly. Right now, it's 74 degrees.
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0: That's Kip Moore with Beer Money on 93.1 The River. Good life, great country. Well, fall sports kicks off this week, and KRVN's coverage of the fall sports season will begin tomorrow, August 25th, as Cozad Softball takes on North Platte. Game begins at around 6:30 p.m., and we'll have it for you on our sister station, Kami Country. Also, of course, we'll have Loper football kicking off this week, along with high school football and volleyball. 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All right, just ahead, we're going to bring you music from Lee Bryce. Also, Hudson Westbrook will be in on 93.1 The River.
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That's Lee Bryce on 93.1 The River. Good life, great country. Well, if you're still looking for something to eat for lunch, we're going to have a check of the midday menu before we hit the noon hour. Till now and then, we're going to keep playing at country music. Here's Hudson Westbrook.

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8: 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September corn is up 13 and a half at 497 and a quarter. December up 13 and a half at 521 and three quarters. September soybeans down 12 and a quarter at 1212 and three quarters. November down 19 at 1225 and a half. September Chicago wheat up 6 and a half at 688. December up 7 at 706 and a quarter. September KC wheat up 1 and a quarter at 757 and a half. December up 1 and a quarter at 773 and three quarters. August live cattle down 225 at 220.80. October down 372 at 214.20. August feeders down 62 at 334.12. September down 555 at 323.47. October lean hogs up 30 cents at 81.17. December up 32 at 71.85. And class 3 milk for September unchanged at 16.55 here on the Rural Radio Network.
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12: Why did Pete Ricketts spend millions to get himself appointed to the U.S. Senate? Ricketts knows D.C. is pay to play. Since going to D.C., Ricketts has increased his net worth almost 30%. He voted to lower his own taxes and made a killing dumping shares before a looming government shutdown. Meanwhile, he's opposed every serious attempt to ban congressional stock trading. Nebraskans can't afford lawmakers enriching themselves while our costs go through the roof. Tell Senator Ricketts to support the Ban Congressional Stock Trading Act now. This communication...
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14: Ample sunshine expected this afternoon with daytime highs approaching 87. Winds out of the southeast, 5 to 10 miles per hour. Lows level off around 65 tonight. Mainly cloudy skies expected. Sunshine mixed with clouds at times tomorrow. Slight chance of thunderstorms. Highs level off around 83. From the River Weather Center, I'm meteorologist Paul Frombly. Right now, it's 77 degrees.
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Luke Combs on 93.1 The River, Good Life, Great Country. I'm Christian Schwartz here, filling in for Jason Jorgensen, welcoming you to your Monday afternoon. Of course, Jason is in Alaska enjoying the sights there. And here, you're enjoying Nebraska's country. We're going to keep

That's Billy Currington on 93.1 The River. Good life, great country. Just ahead, it's music from Zach John King, and then we're going to have a check of your news and weather. But right now, here's Jordan Davis with Bar None.

0: Zach John King, get to drinking on 93.1 The River. Good life, great country. Well, the Lexington Optimist Club is holding a game day tailgate ahead of the Minutemen's first game of the season from 5 to 7 p.m. at Ray Ehler Stadium. There's going to be pulled pork sandwiches, chips, cookies, and a drink for $5, with proceeds going to Operation Santa Claus. Again, that's coming your way on Friday, August 28th. And that is just another event from the community calendar page at krvn.com. Your news and weather is just ahead, and then we'll have music from Rascal Flatts. Also, Corey Kent will be coming up towards the bottom of the hour on 93.1 The River.
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9: The Nebraska State Fair begins this Friday in Grand Island, but planning for the future never stops. Nebraska State Fair Executive Director Jamie Parr says fair leaders are already looking ahead to the next 5 years.
10: We are being particularly mindful during this year's fair, both the State Fair Board as well as the staff, about what the future looks like for State Fair. We will go into a strategic planning goal setting session in November. And so lots of ideas and improvements and hopes that we identify during this year's fair will come into that plan for the next 5 years. We're not done yet.
9: Parr says organizers continue working to balance longtime fair traditions with new attractions, expanded shopping opportunities, and additional entertainment throughout the grounds. The Nebraska State Fair opens this Friday and runs for 11 days in Grand Island. A West Nile virus has been detected in multiple mosquito pools in the Two Rivers Public Health Department District. Mosquitoes are identified through routine sampling efforts. West Nile virus can be transmitted to humans through mosquito bites. About 1 in 5 people who are infected with WNV develop a fever with other symptoms such as headache, body aches, joint pains, vomiting, diarrhea, or rash. Most people with a fever due to WNV recover completely, but fatigue and weakness can last for weeks or months. Serious symptoms occur in less than 1% of infected people. At this time, there have been no confirmed human cases of West Nile virus in the Two River District. To prevent mosquito bites, Two Rivers urges good mosquito control by removing standing water, using EPA-registered insect repellents, and wearing long pants and long-sleeve shirts. There is no WNV vaccine for humans. For KRVN News, I'm Ellen Simmons. 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
6: 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I'm Scott Foster, inviting Rural Radio listeners to join me on an unforgettable Hawaiian Islands adventure, January 30th through February 8th. 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
12: Ample sunshine expected this afternoon with daytime highs approaching 87. Southeasterly winds 5 to 10 miles per hour. Lows level off around 65 tonight. Slight chance for storms tomorrow. Daytime highs approaching 83. Partly cloudy skies. From the River Weather Center, I'm meteorologist Jennifer Wojcicki. Right now, it's 77 degrees.
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0: That's Corey Kent with Empty Words on 93.1 The River, Nebraska's country station. I'm Christian Schwartz here filling in for Jason Jorgensen, who's out in Alaska right now enjoying the sights as part of KRVN's Trips and Tours. 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

A River Rewind back to 1993. That's Alan Jackson with Chattahoochee on 93.1 The River. Good life, great country. 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
5: 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September corn is up 9 1/4 at $4.93. December up 9 1/4 at $5.17 3/4. September soybeans down 9 at $12.16. November down 13 3/4 at $12.25 3/4. September Chicago wheat up 3 at $6.84 1/2. December up 3 1/4 at $7.02 1/2. September Casey wheat down 1 3/4 at $7.54 1/2. December down 1 3/4 at $7.70 3/4. August live cattle down 225 at $220.80. October down 365 at $214.27. August feeders down 75 at $3.34. September down 4.45 at $3.24.65. October lean hogs up 12 cents at $0.81. December down 7 at $0.71.45. 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
13: Ample sunshine expected this afternoon with daytime highs approaching 87. Southeasterly winds 5 to 10 miles per hour. Lows level off around 65. Tonight, mainly cloudy skies expected. Slight chance for storms. Tomorrow, highs around 83, a mix of clouds and sun. From the River Weather Center, I'm meteorologist Jennifer Vujicki. Currently 79.
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Russell Dickerson, happened to me on 93.1 The River, Good Life, Great Country. Welcoming into your 1 o'clock hour here on your Monday. I'm Christian Schwartz here, filling in for Jason Jorgensen, who again is in Alaska right now as part of KRVN's Trips and Tours. We're going to keep things going here on the river with Luke Combs.

From her 1993 studio album, The Way That I Am, that was Martina McBride, Independence Day, here on 93.1 The River. Good life, great country. As we keep it going with Luke Bryan, on the way, we'll have the band Perry, and then stay tuned, we'll have a check of your news and weather here on The River.

0: That's the band Perry, If I Die Young, on 93.1 The River, Nebraska's country station and the station for Loper Nation. Of course, Loper football will kick off this week on August 27th as they play Wayne State at home. Pregame will be at 5:30 p.m. That's going to be right here on The River, also on 106.9 FM in Kearney, on The River app and online, and worldwide at krvn.com. 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
6: Well, the Nebraska State Fair is opening with major improvements to parking and stormwater drainage infrastructure, funded in part through a $20 million in federal ARPA dollars invested across the Fauner Park campus. Nebraska State Fair Executive Director Jamie Parr says visitors will immediately notice a larger south parking lot, improved surfaces, and better access throughout the grounds.
7: So part of ARPA projects include the lot south of State Fair Boulevard. It's a bigger lot. In that lot, we have installed geopavers. It's a real solid base, filled them with crushed rock to form drive lanes, and then we're still parking on the grass in the south lot.
6: Parr says the improvements are designed to help prevent the parking problems and flooding that have plagued the fairgrounds during wet years, including the infamous 2019 State Fair. While fairgoers see new pavement and parking areas, she says the biggest investment is actually underground, where large stormwater pipes and detention systems are helping move water away from the campus more efficiently. The Nebraska State Fair will be held this Friday through September 7th. Well, new private funds committed to the University of Nebraska at Kearney through the NU Foundation reached $11.5 million for the fiscal year ending June 30th, 2026. Multiple gifts supported the UNK Endowed Fund of Rural Health Initiatives, a permanent endowment to be used at the chancellor's discretion to support rural health programs and initiatives at UNK, including the Kearney Health Opportunities Program. UNMC and UNK opened the Douglas A. Christensen Rural Health Education Complex, the largest rural healthcare teaching facility in the country. 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I'm Ellen Simmons.
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3: Ample sunshine expected this afternoon with daytime highs approaching 87. Southeasterly winds 5 to 10 miles per hour. Lows level off around 65. Tonight, mainly cloudy skies expected. Slight chance for storms. Tomorrow, highs around 83, a mix of clouds and sun. From the River Weather Center, I'm meteorologist Jennifer Vujicki. Currently 79.
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0: Brad Paisley in Alabama with Old Alabama on 93.1 The River. Good life, great country. Well, today is August 24th. It happens to be National Waffle Day as well. So if you haven't had a waffle, why not have one for brunch or perhaps have breakfast for dinner later on tonight? It's also National Peach Pie Day. Not a big pie person, but my daughter did make me a peach cake over the weekend for my birthday. And while I'm not a cake fan personally, it was so delicious. So there you go. A couple of ideas for brunch, dinner, and dessert later on today. Of course, celebrities celebrating their birthdays today include actor Rupert Grint. Of course, you might know him as Ron Weasley from the Harry Potter movies. He is 38 years old today. Chad Michael Murray, of course, from One Tree Hill, A Cinderella Story. He is 45 years old today. Actor Jared Harris, you might know him from Mad Men or Chernobyl, among many other TV shows and films. He is 65 years old today. And actor, comic, writer, one half of Fry and Laurie, Stephen Fry. He is 69 years old today, so happy birthday to them. And if today happens to be your birthday, well, of course, happy birthday to you as well. Just ahead, it's music from Zach Bryan and Tucker Wetmore here on The River.
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10: 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September corn up 7 3/4 today at 491.5. December up 7 at 515.5. September soybeans down 9 at 1216. November down 15.25 at 1224.25. September Chicago wheat up 1/4 at 681.75. December up 1/4 at 699.5. For Kansas City wheat down 5 3/4 at 750.5, December down 5 1/4 at 767.25. August live cattle down 297 at 220.07, October down 432 at 213.60, August feeders down 117 at 333.57, September down 480 at 324.22, October lean hogs up 1/4 at 81.12, December down a nickel at 71.47. 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
15: 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Ricketts knows D.C. is pay to play. Since going to D.C., Ricketts has increased his net worth almost 30%. He voted to lower his own taxes and made a killing dumping shares before a looming government shutdown. Meanwhile,

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0: Whose D.C. is paid to play. 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Nebraskans can't afford lawmakers enriching themselves while our costs go through the roof. 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
6: Sunshine expected this afternoon with a high of 87. Southeasterly winds 5 to 10 miles per hour. Lows level off around 65. Tonight, mainly cloudy skies. A blend of clouds and sun. Tomorrow, chance for storms. High temperatures reach up to 83. From the River Weather Center, I'm meteorologist Jennifer Wojcicki. Right now, 82.
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Into the stratosphere of country music. Wait in the truck with Lainey Wilson right here on Nebraska's Country Station, 93.1 The River. It's Afternoons with Alex, and on the way, where Jason is right now alongside Tim McGraw, John Party, and a little Jake Owen. That's all up after Stella Lefty.

It's Afternoons with Alex, powered by our friends at Gothenburg Health. Jason is out this week as he's part of something really fun with 93.1 The River, where he is in just a couple of minutes after Posty and Blake Shelton.

0: Oh, Quaker.
1: John Bonney right here on Nebraska's Country Station 93.1 The River. Jason is gone all week this week, but for a very good reason. The first of our KRVN trips and tours, part of the 75th anniversary celebration, is happening right now. And Jason is right now accompanying a group of fine folks from Nebraska, all over the state almost, up to Alaska right now. They are in Alaska currently, and they'll spend the next about week or so checking out all that Alaska has to offer. Still have plenty of spots for our 2027 tours, and we still have a spot or two left as well for our New England trip happening later this fall with my boss, Kathy Armagas. Check out the entire list of our trips and tours at our website, krvn.com. 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Find out more about the trips and tours at our website, krvn.com.
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5: Well, food and affordability remain two of the biggest concerns for State Fair visitors. Nebraska State Fair Executive Director Jimmy Parr says organizers have worked to address both. Nebraska State Fair officials are adding new options this year aimed at helping visitors stretch their budgets. Executive Director Jamie Parr says the fair has introduced a new $5 diner featuring food and beverages priced at $5 or less. Organizers are also expanding gluten-free food offerings after strong demand last year.
6: Full gate admission is $12, but there are so many days, even during the fair, $2.50 Tuesday.
7: Yeah.
6: $5 after 4 p.m. on Wednesday and Thursday. Yes, gate admission is ready to be available to all.
5: Parr says visitors can save even more by purchasing tickets in advance, participating as exhibitors, volunteering at the fair, or even bringing their own lunch. The Nebraska State Fair opens this Friday in Grand Island. Lincoln Police Department is providing new information regarding the case of a woman who has been missing for over 25 years. LPD says Regina Buss was reported missing on October 17, 2000, when she was 40 years old. She was last leaving Dugan's Pub in downtown Lincoln and never returned home. She would now be 66 years old. Police say they have recently received a new lead, which prompted additional investigative work into the case in July and August. Since it is an active case, LPD is not releasing specific details about the methods being used so they can protect the integrity of the investigation and respect the family's privacy. Police are asking the community to provide any information they may have about this case, even if it may be insignificant, outdated, or something you believe investigators may already know. They say information that may not have seemed important years ago could have new significance today. Anyone with information can call the LPD at 402-441-6000 or provide info anonymously through Lincoln Crime Stoppers at 402-475-3600, lincolncrimestoppers.com, or download the free P3 app. For KRVN News, I'm Ellen Simmons.
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1: Taking a look at your River Country forecast the rest of the day. Sunshine for your Monday, mid to upper 80s on hand, though south winds gusting to 20. Slight chance for some thunderstorms tonight, partly cloudy in the evening, mostly cloudy by the time the sun goes down. We'll be in the mid-60s with those east winds backing off throughout the night. For tomorrow, partly cloudy in the morning, then mostly sunny by the afternoon. Could see some more better chances for showers and thunderstorms for your Tuesday, carrying into tomorrow night. Then we'll see sunshine for Wednesday and for Thursday. Can't rule out a Thursday rain shower. More weather info 24/7. It's at our website, krvn.com.
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0: 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Volleyball on Cami Country, 5:20 pregame, 5:30 first serve. Football will have a 6:35 pregame between the Swedes and the Haymakers. 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And then Cami Country's all Friday for Holdridge-Lexington football. 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
6: With ag information on the Rural Radio Network, I'm Steve White. Husker researchers are helping soybean growers get ahead of a hidden yield thief. The Soy Checkoff is pointing farmers to new soybean nematode management guides developed by extension plant pathologists. University of Nebraska Lincoln plant pathologist Dylan Mangel says SCN has gotten plenty of attention, but nematode pressure doesn't stop there. The guides also address root knot, root lesion, and reniform nematodes. In Nebraska, soybean cyst nematode is already confirmed across much of soybean country. Farmers are encouraged to sample soil after harvest and use local agronomic guidance to build a management plan. And on the trade front, Canada follows through on its mandate that no deal is better than a bad deal, as Prime Minister Mark Carney suspended trade talks with the U.S. and recalled Canadian negotiators.
7: I'm going to go through why we're walking away from a bad deal. We were not prepared to compromise Canada's sovereignty or to undermine our key industries. We recognized from the start that America has changed. But a mutually beneficial trade agreement is possible because I believe that people on both sides of our border want this relationship to work.
6: The U.S. will put a 50% levy on about $20 billion worth of Canadian goods. In response, Canada says it will retaliate dollar for dollar, with those measures taking effect right after Labor Day.
7: Our response will be concentrated in sectors such as steel, dairy, appliances, agricultural equipment, pulp and paper, electronics. Also include products that are currently subject to unjustified Section 232 and 338 tariffs.
6: Again, that is Canadian Prime Minister Mark Carney. 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
6: Taking a look at your River Country forecast the rest of the day. Sunshine for your Monday. Mid to upper 80s on hand, though. South winds gusting to 20. Slight chance for some thunderstorms tonight. Partly cloudy in the evening. Mostly cloudy by the time the sun goes down. We'll be in the mid-60s with those east winds backing off throughout the night. For tomorrow, partly cloudy in the morning, then mostly sunny by the afternoon. Could see some more better chances for showers and thunderstorms for your Tuesday, carrying into tomorrow night. Then we'll see sunshine for Wednesday and for Thursday. Can't rule out a Thursday rain shower. More weather info 24/7. It's at our website, krvn.com.
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Langley right here on Nebraska's Country Station 93.1 The River. It's Afternoons with Alex, powered by Gothenburg Health. Here in the 3 o'clock hour, we'll have a full 93 seconds of country music news. No ticket giveaways today, at least. We've given away plenty of state fair tickets over the past couple of weeks. Also on the way here, we'll have Riley Green, Thomas Rhett, Luke Combs, and a little something from Florida Georgia Line. But first, Nate Smith on The River.

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New week means a new host for Backstage Country. Who that is this week in just a couple minutes after Billy Currington.

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1: 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This week, Elena is going to be joined by none other than Kane Brown all week long. So Elena Smith and Kane Brown later tonight on Backstage Country. Of course, it's a new host every week. A couple weeks ago was Luke Bryan, and we had Megan Maroney and the band Perry and a whole bunch more artists we've had. And this week, it's Kane Brown who joins Elena Smith on Backstage Country tonight, 7 to midnight, right here on Nebraska's Country Station, 93.1 The River.
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5: Two Grand Island residents were arrested after police reportedly found controlled substances and a deadly weapon during a traffic stop Friday. Grand Island police conducted the stop around 5:20 p.m. August 21st near 3rd and Adams Streets. Police said they arrested the driver, 53-year-old Matthew Stark, and his passenger, 45-year-old Crystal Dahlke, and booked them into the Hall County Jail. Dahlke was wanted on a Hall County warrant. During the investigation, officers reportedly located controlled substances and a deadly weapon. Stark was arrested on suspicion of possession of a deadly weapon by a prohibited person. Dahlke was arrested on suspicion of possession with intent to distribute, possession of a controlled substance, and failure to obtain a drug tax stamp. She also faces a charge alleging possession of between 28 and 139 grams of methamphetamine, along with a separate possession with intent to distribute allegation connected to the Hall County warrant. The allegations are subject to prosecution in court. A 35-year-old Lexington man was arrested over the weekend in connection with a sexual assault investigation. Guillermo Viseno Martinez was taken into custody on a Dawson County arrest warrant for first-degree sexual assault for an incident that occurred on July 29, 2026. A conviction of the charge would be considered a Class 2 felony, punishable by up to 5 years imprisonment. And prices are still high as ship traffic through the Strait of Hormuz remains low. Oil industry analyst Trilby Lundberg of the Lundberg Survey says prices are down 44 cents per gallon from the peak.
6: But at the same time, consumers are experiencing a price hike of 92 cents per gallon versus the year-ago price.
5: Iranian state media claims Iran is giving permission for some Iraqi oil tankers to pass through the Strait of Hormuz. Meanwhile, President Trump has said the U.S. is not in talks with Iran over the Strait of Hormuz and has reportedly claimed the waterway as a U.S. territory. Reporting for KRVN News, I'm John Willis.
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1: Taking a look at your River Country forecast the rest of the day. Sunshine for your Monday, mid to upper 80s on hand. Those south winds gusting to 20. Slight chance for some thunderstorms tonight. Partly cloudy in the evening. Mostly cloudy by the time the sun goes down. We'll be in the mid-60s with those east winds backing off throughout the night. For tomorrow, partly cloudy in the morning, then mostly sunny by the afternoon. Could see some more better chances for showers and thunderstorms for your Tuesday, carrying into tomorrow night. Then we'll see sunshine for Wednesday and for Thursday. Can't rule out a Thursday rain shower. More weather info 24/7. 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

0: Florida Georgia line here on Nebraska's Country Station 93.1 The River. Time now for your 93 seconds of country music news. Some of the big news last year was that Keith Urban and Nicole Kidman were breaking up. That was the bombshell in September. Kyle Sandilands, an Australian radio host, revealed a single text message that raised alarm bells for him before the news broke. He mentioned this on his show on Wednesday. Last Wednesday, across the pond in Land Down Under. And here's what he had to say. Before it was announced, Keith sent me a text. He was coming out to Australia. He's a good guy. He sent me a text, and I didn't even put two to two together. He said, "Bro, when I get there, we must catch up," end quote. Now, and must, by the way, in all caps. Looking back, Sandilands believed it may have been the 58-year-old Urban reaching out for support. As he continued on saying, "I looked back at that and thought, aha, I didn't realize what he was saying then." Now, of course, back in September 2025, Kidman filed for divorce from Urban. The split was finalized January of this year. Kidman was named the primary residential parent to the couple's two daughters. Neither party sought for spousal support or attended the finalization hearing. Now, Kidman addressed the aftermath in a British Vogue cover interview. Additionally, here in your country music news, 93 seconds of it this Monday, country superstar Luke Combs is adding a surprising new credit to his resume as a voice actor. The multi-platinum singer and stadium attendance record-breaking headline has made his voice acting debut on Disney Channel's animated series Big City Greens, taking on the role of country singer Rusty Twang. More country music news 24/7. It's at our website, krvn.com. 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
16: Pro Farmer came out with their final yield results, and obviously they dropped the corn a bunch. I mean, anything under 175 is going to get people's attention. And of course, that's what supported corn, not only in the overnight session, but throughout the day. But soybeans, you know, they didn't have a big cut there. That was 53.3, actually a little bit higher than what USDA's August WASD was. And when you combine that with some of the negative news that came out of the EPA today, talking about making some changes, maybe with the RVO and of course, kind of crater and pressure, things like bean oil and rapeseed lower.
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20: 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Ricketts knows D.C. is pay to play. Since going to D.C., Ricketts has increased his net worth almost 30%. He voted to lower his own taxes and made a killing dumping shares before a looming government shutdown. 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Nebraskans can't afford lawmakers enriching themselves while our costs go through the roof. 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
3: Taking a look at your River Country forecast the rest of the day. Sunshine for your Monday, mid to upper 80s on hand. Those south winds gusting to 20. Slight chance for some thunderstorms tonight. Partly cloudy in the evening. Mostly cloudy by the time the sun goes down. We'll be in the mid-60s with those east winds backing off throughout the night. For tomorrow, partly cloudy in the morning, then mostly sunny by the afternoon. Could see some more better chances for showers and thunderstorms for your Tuesday, carrying it tomorrow night. Then we'll see sunshine for Wednesday and for Thursday. Can't rule out a Thursday rain shower. More weather info 24/7. 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

Cody Johnson here as we're now 1 hour away from your drive at 5 on the river presented by Gothenburg Health. Before that, going to take a look at your river concert calendar brought to you by Runza in Gothenburg, especially with all of the fun shows that are going to be at the Nebraska State Fair the next couple of weeks. Also on the way, Chris Young, Bailey Zimmerman, a little something from Trisha Yearwood, Ella Langley, and Josh Turner. But first, Morgan Wallen right here on Nebraska's Country Station 93.1 The River.

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Tomorrow I'm gonna leave here. 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
1: 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We're going to take a look at the concert calendar for the Nebraska State Fair just a few minutes away after our backstage country host this week, Kane Brown, teaming up with Marshmallow right here on The River.
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Billy Zimmerman right here on Nebraska's Country Station 93.1 The River. Time to look at what we have for the Nebraska State Fair coming up later this week through the rest of the month and into a good chunk of September here as we've got lots of fun with the Nebraska State Fair out in Grand Island. A couple of indoor concerts taking place August 30th and 31st indoor at the Heartland Event Center. On Sunday the 30th, they have Phil Wickham with Jamie McDonald. And then on the 31st, it's KC and the Sunshine Band. And then you've got three shows that will be taking place as part of the Nebraska Lottery Concert Series. On the 4th, on Friday the 4th, it's Home Free. It's a free show as part of the Nebraska Lottery Concert Series. On Saturday the 5th, it's Shine Down with special guest Dexter and the Moonrocks. And then on Sunday, September the 6th, we've given away quite a few tickets to this one on the river. Hardy with McCoy Moore. You can find more details at KRVN.com with the River Concert Calendar, showtimes, ticket information, so much more. 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
5: A man serving prison time for a 2001 murder in Lincoln County has died. The Nebraska Department of Correctional Services says 74-year-old Daniel Lossinger died Sunday at the Reception and Treatment Center. While the cause of death has not been determined, he was being treated for a medical condition. State prison officials say that Lossinger was serving a 60-year-to-life sentence for second-degree murder and weapons count in the 2001 death of Vicky Soto. He had been serving that sentence since October 27th of 2003 after pleading no contest to the charges. As is the case whenever an inmate dies in the custody of the NDCS, a grand jury will conduct an investigation. The Nebraska State Fair comes together each year through the dedication of more than 1,000 volunteers and hundreds of staff members who work behind the scenes. KRVN Farm Director Steve White recently learned that he's been named Grand Marshal at the State Fair on Sunday, September 6th. Steve and State Fair Executive Director Jamie Parr recently highlighted that honor.
6: Steve, I hope you're proud because we had the most entries this year for that contest, but there were a lot of people who applied who didn't make it, and I was so glad that Steve White definitely bubbled right to the top.
5: Grand Marshals are selected from among candidates who have made a significant impact on Nebraska communities, local agriculture, county fairs, or the state fair itself. And Nebraska Governor Jim Pillen joined Ag Secretary Brooke Rollins and Health Services Secretary Robert F. Kennedy Jr. for a new school meals push called Harvest to Hallways. Pledges giving participating school districts flexibility to swap out items like breakfast pastries for more whole food options, use healthier cooking methods for meat, offer 100% whole grain products, prioritize whole foods, and improve snack quality. Schools may also offer whole milk. More on that story and all of our stories at KRVN.com. For KRVN News, I'm John Willis.
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10: Taking a look at your River Country forecast the rest of the day. Sunshine for your Monday, mid to upper 80s on hand. Those south winds gusting to 20. Slight chance for some thunderstorms tonight. Partly cloudy in the evening. Mostly cloudy by the time the sun goes down. We'll be in the mid-60s with those east winds backing off throughout the night. For tomorrow, partly cloudy in the morning, then mostly sunny by the afternoon. Could see some more better chances for showers and thunderstorms for your Tuesday, carrying into tomorrow night. Then we'll see sunshine for Wednesday and for Thursday. Can't rule out a Thursday rain shower. More weather info 24/7. 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

0: Langley right here on Nebraska's Country Station 93.1 The River. 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Box office this weekend dominated by Spider-Man Brand New Day. It collected $39 million in North America in its fourth weekend of release. Insidious out of the Further was second. The Odyssey was third. The new Paw Patrol movie was fourth. End of Oak Street was fifth. A year ago this week, the number one movie was K-pop Demon Hunters. Crazy to think that was almost a year ago already. Also in some of your big entertainment news of this Monday, and this is a bit of a kind of a scary one almost with Dolly Parton. Actress and country music legend Dolly Parton is investigating avatar performances as a new way to connect with fans after facing health issues. In a recent interview, she revealed her collaboration with tech companies to develop these digital avatars, although the specifics are unclear and the idea is still in early development. Now, Dolly's announcement follows a controversial plan for an AI avatar of Ozzy Osbourne to pop up. It has faced backlash from fans who see it as a money grab. However, Sharon, the wife of Ozzy, defended the project and emphasized the family's intent was to keep it tasteful. And finally, for every career-altering role an actor lands, others narrowly slip away. And one of those supposed missed opportunities, Matthew McConaughey and Titanic. Speaking on a podcast this week to promote his new indie film, The Rivals of Amzia King, McConaughey first corrected the persistent claim that he was offered the role of Jack Dawson, but turned it down. And McConaughey told, he's been told many times, I can't believe you turned down Titanic. And I'm like, I didn't turn down Titanic, end quote. McConaughey said he was never even offered the film in the first place, although he did audition and he felt like he nailed it. Drive at 5 in just a few minutes here on the river. First, though, we have some more fun with the markets and where Jason is. We'll discuss that at the Drive at 5 here on the river.
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One last thing, though, first, we got to take care of in the 4 o'clock, and it is those cash grain bits from elevators all over river country. That's in a couple minutes after Luke Combs.

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7: Good afternoon. I'm Carla Whittington here on the Rural Radio Network. 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Starting with Ag Valley Co-op Edison, corn 476, beans 1164, spring wheat 713, hard red winter wheat is at 694. Eustis corn 471, beans 1159, wheat 684. North Platte corn 476, beans 1169, wheat 689. Cap Ethanol in Minden, corn is at 479. Kappa Grain in Elm Creek, corn is at 471, beans 1174. Country Partners Gothenburg, corn 468, beans 1174, wheat 675. Farnham corn 459, beans 1164, wheat 680. Nebraska corn processing in Cambridge, corn is at 501, and CHS Loomis corn is at 457, beans 1164. 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
14: Taking a look at your forecast, heading into the drive at 5. We'll see partly cloudy skies this evening, then turning to mostly cloudy skies overnight with a slight chance of showers and thunderstorms. Mid-60s overnight. We'll see the 80s tomorrow. Better chance for some rain, as we'll see partly cloudy skies tomorrow morning, then mostly sunny by the afternoon. That rain chance carries into tomorrow night, low 60s. Wednesday looks to be dry. Thursday can't rule out a shower or two. Low 80s both days. More weather info at our website, krvn.com.
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1: 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But first, Sam Hunt.
2: Got a girl from the south side, got brazen hair. 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

Life, great country on 93.1 The River. Jason's having some fun up in Alaska. What he's doing for the week in just a few minutes after Toby Keith and this River Rewind.

0: Thomas, we're on your drive at 5 right here on 93.1 The River. When you tuned in earlier today and you didn't hear Jason on the midday menu and you didn't hear Jason pretty much at all today, I had the sports and Christian Schwartz filling in for him this week. That's because Jason's right now up in Alaska. He's way up north like that Johnny Horton song, as he is a part of our KRVN trips and tours. They flew out yesterday from Omaha. They made their way up north to Alaska, and today is day one of their trip. And by the way, temperature-wise, because everybody's thinking, oh, it's Alaska, it's cold. No, not really. Right now, temperatures in Alaska, 51 in Fairbanks, 57 in Anchorage, 58 in Juneau. So it's not that terrible right now in the summertime. Now, we have the same discussion in December, and it'll be much different. Either way, though, a lot of fun with Jason and those KRVN trips and tours, especially when he's going on right now in Alaska. 2027, get signed up for one of those right now. KRVN.com for more.
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7: Lincoln Police Department is providing new information regarding the case of a woman who has been missing for over 25 years. LPD says Regina Boss was reported missing on October 17, 2000, when she was 40 years old. She was last leaving Duggan's Pub in downtown Lincoln and never returned home. She would now be 66 years old. Police say they have received a new lead which prompted additional investigative work into the case in July and August. Since it is an active investigation, LPD is not releasing specific details about the methods being used so they can protect the integrity of the investigation and respect the family's privacy. Nebraska Sorghum and Nebraska Extension will host the 2026 Nebraska Sorghum Field Day on Wednesday, September 9th near Indianola, giving producers an opportunity to view sorghum variety and management trials firsthand. The event begins at 4 p.m. with a field tour and will feature 22 sorghum varieties, 15 and 30-inch row spacing comparisons, and plant populations of 40,000, 60,000, and 80,000 plants per acre. Supper will follow the tour. And the Nebraska State Fair kicks off this Friday, August 28th, and runs through Labor Day, September 7th, with a great lineup for their 2026 Nebraska Lottery Concert Series. Carly Bartz, State Fair Entertainment and Events Director, gives a rundown of this year's concerts.
8: We're kicking off first weekend on Sunday with Phil Wickham with Jamie McDonald for our Christian show. On Older Nebraskans Day, we have Casey and the Sunshine Band. 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
7: This year also features 75 different performers over the 11-day event that are free to view and attend. across the fairgrounds. 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
0: Drive at 5 forecast calls for partly cloudy skies tonight, then becoming mostly cloudy as we work our way into the overnight hours. Slight chance for some rain. We'll be in the mid-60s for your Monday night. Looking at tomorrow, partly cloudy in the morning, then sunshine by the afternoon with a 40% chance for some showers and thunderstorms. That rain chance carries into tomorrow night. Low 80s tomorrow, low 60s tomorrow night. Wednesday and Thursday both looking dry. Can't rule out a stray chance for a shower. On Thursdays, we'll be in the low 80s both days. More weather info 24-7, whether it's the weather, news, sports, markets, so much more, including a community calendar, KRVN.com.
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3: Friday Night Lights getting underway all across River Country here on Friday. And if you're going to be at the Lexington Holdridge game, we'll have that game on Cami Country. But if you're going to be there, and if you are there, show up hungry, because the Lexington Optimist Club will be holding a game day tailgate ahead of the Minutemen's first game of the season. They'll have the tailgate 5 to 7 at Ray Ehler Stadium. Pulled pork sandwich, chips, cooking, a drink for only $5, and all the proceeds are going to Operation Santa Claus. So something tells me that that's going to be John Willis and I's pregame meal, just because, you know, we're already going to be at Holdridge Lexington for that game, and it sounds really good. Lexington Optimist Club. They're going to have that game day tailgate Friday before the Lexington Holdridge game. Find more with the community calendar, including the Empowered Caregiver event in North Platte and the Elm Creek Show and Shine. 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

Hardy, Lauren Elena, and a whole bunch of friends there on that one. It's One Beer right here on Nebraska's Country Station, 93.1 The River. Starting to wrap things up in your drive at 5. A look at the forecast in a few minutes. First, though, Megan Maroney.

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I'm weatherology meteorologist Jennifer Wojcicki with a significant weather update. A severe thunderstorm watch continues until 11 p.m. tonight. A severe thunderstorm watch means that conditions are favorable for the development of severe thunderstorms over the next several hours. Some of these storms may produce large hail and strong damaging straight-line winds. Although a tornadic development can't be ruled out, damaging hail and strong winds are likely to be the primary threat with developing storms. Storms can pop up quickly, so stay up to date on rapidly changing weather conditions and be prepared to take action if warnings are issued. A severe thunderstorm watch continues until 11 p.m. tonight. I'm meteorologist Jennifer Wojcicki. 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

0: Good life, great country. It's Cole Swindell's newest on the river with Girl Dad. And coming up later this week, it's Nebraska's best 11 days with the Nebraska State Fair, August 28th through September 7th. And one of the great things about the best 11 days of the year for Nebraska is that it's 11 straight days that you can get signed up for the 75th Diamond Anniversary Drive there in Grand Island. Your chance to win one of three big prizes as we celebrate KRVN's 75th, whether it's that 2024 Chevrolet Silverado, the Yamaha Kodiak 450, or the Broil King Grill. We're also going to be out and about outside of the State Fair as well, as we'll be at the Lexington Regional Health Center 50th Anniversary Celebration, Destination Downtown in Kearney. Of course, today, the first day of school for UNK. And then we'll also be at the Highway 610 Cruisers Car Show at Pioneer Village, all in the very start of September. Find out more at our website, krvn.com, for the entire event calendar and where you can get signed up anywhere all across River Country.
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5: Fox News, I'm John Saucier. Treasury Secretary Scott Bessent announcing a new round of sanctions against Iran as talks over reopening the Strait of Hormuz remain stalled. The Treasury Secretary claims no country that works with Iran will be able to avoid sanctions.
6: The actions of Treasury and other agencies will tighten the noose and block every potential source of revenue that funds the IRGC and the evil Iranian regime.
5: Well, the Secretary of War, Pete Hegseth, he's visiting a military supplier in Wisconsin today. He says these new sanctions don't rule out the idea of more strikes against Iran.
7: If Iran is foolish enough to overplay their hand or mess with the American military, we'll do what we need to do.
5: China is one of several nations that buys oil from Iran. Iran says it will respond harshly to these new sanctions, warn any country's support for the sanctions will be seen as an act of war. 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
0: Has this year's increased input cost and weather extremes left your crop nutrient deficient? 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
12: Partly cloudy tonight with a low of 64. Winds out of the east, 5 to 10 miles per hour. Partly cloudy tomorrow, slight chance for storms, 85. Partly cloudy skies tomorrow night, slight chance for storms, lows it down to about 61. From the River Weather Center, I'm meteorologist Jennifer Vujicic-Ski. Currently 87.
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0: 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Cozad Gothenburg. 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Volleyball on Cami Country, 5:20 pregame, 5:30 first serve. Football will have a 6:35 pregame between the Swedes and the Haymakers. Volleyball's on Cami Country. 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The UNK Loper football team kicks things off on Thursday against Wayne State. 5:30 pregame between the Wildcats and the Lopers. And then Cami Country's all Friday for Holdridge-Lexington football. 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

Good life, great country on 93.1 The River. Starting to wrap things up on this Monday. Thanks for listening to Afternoons with Alex, powered by Gothenburg Health. I'll be back here bright and early tomorrow for the sports for Jason. Of course, he's up still in Alaska. They haven't had dinner yet because right now, 6:45-ish hour time. It's about 3:45-ish right now up in Alaska. So they haven't had dinner yet. Later tonight, maybe tomorrow morning, we'll see when Jason sends the photos to us. We'll have photos of all the fun that they had on day one of their trip up to Alaska with the KRVN Trips and Tours on our Facebook page. Kane Brown next. Another check of your forecast. 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
3: Taking a look at my final check of the forecast before Backstage Country tonight. Partly cloudy skies the rest of the evening. Sun goes down, mostly cloudy skies with a slight chance for some rain. Temperatures in the low to mid-60s with those east winds 5 to 10 backing off, though, after midnight. For your Tuesday, partly cloudy in the morning, mostly sunny by the afternoon. Better chance for rain than what we see tonight. That rain chance carries into tomorrow night. We'll be in the low 80s for tomorrow. Same as well for Wednesday. Bit more sunny on Wednesday, and we'll see the low 80s as well for your Thursday. More weather info at KRVN.com. 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